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Oh, what a great way to start the day. Good morning. Good morning. Scotty here with you as usual on a Thursday morning. Yes, it is me here with you until 10 o'clock. 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And yeah, the sound of Huntingdonshire. That was a great way to start the hour, start the show, Hadaway and What Is Love. Coming up this morning, the usual Thursday morning Scotty breakfast. At around 9:30-ish, we will have Guess the Celeb and, of course, a song that somebody hasn't heard in a very long time. The second hour will be Birthday Hour with some dedications to people in the music industry. And, of course, dedications to you yourselves, our listeners. If it is your birthday today, happy birthday to you. This hour, as usual, we'll be focusing on the music. We'll do Guess the Celeb at around 7:30. Let's crack on. Scotty, stop waffling, stop waffling. Tina Turner coming up with I Don't Want to Fight, but this is Ella Langley and Be Her.

0: I don't want to fight either, Tina Turner. Thank you so much for that. It is 15 minutes past seven, a quarter past seven. And this is Scotty, and it's the Ouse Valley Radio Breakfast Show on 104 FM, the sound of Huntingdonshire. It is Thursday, it is the 17th of September, and a pleasure to be here with you as always. Pink coming up with Never Gonna Not Dance Again. But first, Georgia Lee, would you be so kind as to give us some showbiz news? Thank you.
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2: Ozzy Osbourne's final performance with Black Sabbath will be shown in cinemas next month. The singer died aged 76 in July of last year, just 2 weeks after his Back to the Beginning farewell concert in Birmingham, his hometown. Ozzy and Black Sabbath Back to the Beginning will be released on October the 28th in cinemas worldwide. Collectible coins celebrating 20 years of the musical Wicked in London's West End have been launched by the Royal Mint. The launch of the 50p coin celebrates two decades since the show opened at the Apollo Theatre in Victoria in September 2006. Henry Golding is one of the voices leading an all-new animated Thomas the Tank Engine series. The Blue Locomotive, which has entertained children for more than 80 years, will soon be back on screens with a new look and voices. The British actor said he's in the Shadow of Giants, following the footsteps of Sir Ringo Starr and Pierce Brosnan. Thomas will be voiced by 13-year-old Harry Sparks from Harpenden in Hertfordshire, who is making his professional voiceover debut.
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for cats. Let's squeeze. It is 26 minutes past seven. This is Scotty here with you on Ooze Valley Radio, 104 FM, the sound of Huntingdonshire. I'm here with you until 10 o'clock with your breakfast show this morning. Coming up, we will do Guess the Celeb for the first time today, right after Kygo featuring DNCE. And this is Dancing Feet.

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2: Apple Home Improvements are giving away £50 if you can guess the celebrity from the clues given out each day on breakfast, mornings, afternoons and Ouse Valley Drive. 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The winner's name will be announced on the next weekday edition of Ouse Valley Drive, Thursday the 1st of October. So today's clue, Thursday the 17th of September, has brown eyes. That's has brown eyes. Clues so far this month: born after the war, born in the USA, is a Leo, married twice, has dark brown hair, has two children, celebrated a birthday last month, is still alive and working, was known for TV and film, she is female, has a famous husband, was born in 1981, and today's clue has brown eyes. To enter the competition, email guesstheceleb@ousevalleyradio.com with your answer, along with your full name and phone number so we can contact you if you win. 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
1: Counting stars, One Republic. 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It is 25 minutes to 8 o'clock on this Thursday morning, the 17th of September. And coming up, we have Camilla Cabello with Don't Go Yet. But first, Georgia Lee, please would you give us some business news?
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3: The Bank of England expects to hold interest rates at 3.75%, but economists have warned that pressure to hike rates is mounting as inflation rises. It would be the sixth time in a row that the bank has kept rates on hold, having stayed the same since December. New research suggests expanding the government's jobs guarantee scheme could generate £4.6 billion and help thousands more young people get into work. The scheme was expected to support more than 90,000 people over the next 3 years, but the TUC say it should be turbocharged because of the crisis in young people not in employment, education or training. And the government will not claw back pension contribution savings from schools in a bid to help them cover the cost of the Teachers' Pay Award. In July, the government accepted the recommendations of the School Teachers' Review Body for teachers to receive a 3.5% pay rise from this month. But the Department for Education says schools will be expected to fund some of this pay award out of their existing budget.
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Good morning, Scotty here. It is 7:45 on this Thursday morning. Hope you're having a great day. Great day lined up. And coming up, I will, of course, later on this morning, tell you about some things you can get involved with, go and see locally, including tonight and over the next 2 or 3 days. So, Detroit Spinners coming up with Could It Be I'm Falling In Love. But first, this is The Times and You Little Trustmaker.

the Detroit Spinners. Could it be I'm Falling in Love? Good morning, good morning. It is coming up on 7 minutes to 8 o'clock. And this is Scotty here with you on Ooze Valley Radio 104 FM, the sound of Huntingdonshire. I'm here with you until 10, so just over another couple of hours. Now, have you heard about our Take the Cake? Well, every month, Ooze Valley Radio is giving one lucky workplace across Huntingdonshire the chance to take the cake with a surprise delivery of delicious, locally made Ooze Valley Radio branded cupcakes. 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Right, taking us up to the 8 o'clock news, this is the Style Council and My Ever Changing Moods. Good morning.

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7: Buckingham Palace has responded to claims made by the late Princess Diana's brother that the now king said he'd forget her soon enough after her death. Lucy Gormanley has the details.
8: Earl Spencer made the claim in his new book, in which he says the row broke out over Prince William and Harry walking behind their mother's coffin. He adds that Charles said he'd walked in the procession of his great-uncle Lord Mountbatten, with which Mr. Spencer pointed out he was 30 at the time. Spokesperson for the palace says the king is mindful that grief can colour memory.
7: It's been confirmed that a body has been found in the search for three-year-old Noah Woods, who vanished after a visit to a village playground. This is Superintendent Tom Pearce from Suffolk Police.
9: Police dive teams this afternoon have sadly recovered the body of a child from Decoy Pond in Brampton. Formal identification has yet to take place, but the family of Noah Woods have been informed of this development.
7: The Ministry of Justice says no final decision's been made on plans for prisoners to share temporary cells built for one person. Be to try and ease the shortage of prison places. A government spokesperson says they'll only double up where it's safe to do so, and they're still assessing options to lock up dangerous offenders. Hundreds of experts are calling on the Prime Minister to reject new drilling licences for the Rosebank oil field in the North Sea. In a letter to Andy Burnham and Energy Secretary Meata Farnbulla, the group say allowing them would breach its national and international climate commitments. Reports suggest they will approve drilling in the Jackdaw field, around 150 miles off the coast of Aberdeen. Meanwhile, the government announced £30 million in funding to support the rollout of more than 1,000 community-led clean energy projects. Great British Energy say councils and community groups will be able to apply for the funds for projects ranging from solar panels to wind farms and hydro schemes. It's hoped the projects will cut electricity bills, boost local economies and allow them to help tackle climate change. And there were wins for Everton, Aston Villa, Brighton and Fleetwood Town in the English League Cup last night. From Radio News Hub, I'm Frankie Hersein.
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7: brain clearing to leave a mostly dry day with sunny spells in the south, showers in the north though, some strong winds too, and gales across Scotland. Highs today of 20 degrees Celsius.

Cyndi Lauper, hey now, girls just want to have fun. And we just want to have fun here on The Breakfast Show, Ouse Valley Radio 104 FM, the sound of Huntingdonshire. And this is Scotty here with you, as usual, on a Thursday morning. It is the 17th of September. Hope you've got a great day planned. And this hour, as usual, I call it birthday hour. So if it is your birthday today, many, many happy returns of the day to you. And if I happen to play a song that you really, really like this hour, then, hey, take it as being played just for you. I know that's absolute rubbish, but you know what I mean. So anyway, yes, yeah, so a very happy birthday if it is your birthday. We will have some dedications to people involved in the music industry who either do have or would have had their birthday today, the 17th of September, and that will be coming up a little after 20 past 8. In about 10 minutes time, we will have the Ouse Valley Radio single of the week. But first, we have Flowers by DJ Spoonie and the Sugar Babes. But this one, yeah, this is the Supremes and Back in My Arms Again.

0: That was Flowers, DJ Spoonie and the Sugar Babes. It is 14 minutes past 8. You are listening to Scotty. Scott Smith Andrews here on the Ouse Valley Radio Breakfast Show until 10 o'clock this morning. Now, it is that time of the day where we delve into the single of the week. And this week, Tony has chosen the latest song by the Ezra Collective. Now, they're a British jazz quintet, and they actually met at a jazz youth program called Tomorrow's Warriors, and then formed the Ezra Collective shortly afterwards. So this song is called Well Organized.
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6: From Badges to Boldness, 15th of September to 10th of October at St. Neots Museum. 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

That was Dua Lipa and Don't Start Now. Okay, well, it is time for me to launch into my birthday tributes to people who are involved in the music industry and either do have or would have had their birthday today, the 17th of September. Now, I've got four for you this morning, and we're going a little vintage, I think, today, it's fair to say. And the first one is Hank Williams, the American country singer-songwriter, born in 1923 and died aged 30 in 1953. Very, very young. He was born in Mount Olive, Alabama, and it would have been his birthday today. And this is Hey, Good Looking.

Hey, good looking Hank Williams, my first birthday tribute this morning. The next one here on Ooze Valley Radio, it is 27 minutes past eight. The next one is a song by The Fifth Dimension. It was known, well, to me anyway, from the musical Hair. Born in 1935. Now, this is a bit of a mouthful. Lamont McLemore, an American soul vocalist, born in St. Louis, Missouri, and actually died this year. Part of the Fifth Dimension. This is Aquarius, and Let the Sunshine In.

Right, okay, carrying on my third birthday dedication this morning is happy birthday to Rhys Clark, born in 1946. He's a New Zealand American session and touring drummer, born in Auckland, New Zealand. He played with the Executives, he played with Hoyt Axton, and he played with Freddie Fender. He also, between 1971 and 1975, played in the early years of the one and only Mr. Billy Joel. So this is Piano Man. It's

0: Piano Man, Billy Joel. It is 23 minutes to 9 o'clock. I'm going to take a quick break from the birthday celebrations. And we have coming up Diana Ross, The Boss. We also have Sherelle and Alexander O'Neill with Saturday Love. But first, Frankie Hairsign, would you please, please give us some sports news?
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2: Manchester United surrendered a two-goal advantage in a 3-2 Carabao Cup collapse to Brighton. Boss Michael Carrick says he takes responsibility for the defeat. Brighton became the first side to overturn a two-goal deficit at Old Trafford since 1976. Elsewhere, League Two side Fleetwood Town knocked out the Championship Sheffield United. It finished 1-0. Blades boss Chris Wilder says his side got what they deserved. Aston Villa also beat Coventry and Everton knocked out Wolves. In Scotland, Celtic head coach Martin O'Neill is optimistic for today's game despite the disappointment at the weekend.
3: Looking forward to it, really. The whole idea of trying to win the league is to get into European football. We're hoping that we might be in Champions League. That was a disappointment, but the Europa League is still very strong. We'd like to get off to a decent start if we could.
2: His side take on Ferencváros at Celtic Park. Kickoff is at 8 p.m. And Max Verstappen secured his first victory of the season in go-karting. The four-time F1 champion came from 101st to win at Silverstone in a special Max vs 100 Red Bull stunt. He says it was one of his best wins yet.
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Diana Ross, the boss. Oh, it rhymes, doesn't it? Oh, dear. Well, hello. It's Scotty on Ouse Valley Radio, the breakfast show here on 104 FM, the sound of Huntingdonshire. I'm here with you until 10 o'clock, so a little over another hour. It is 11 minutes, roughly, to 9 o'clock, and my fourth and final birthday dedication this morning is to John Walker, who's an American musician born in Chicago, Illinois in 1985. And who does he play with? Well, it is Panic at the Disco, and this is 9 in the afternoon.

Baby steps, Olivia Dean. This is Scotty. It is 5 to 9. Taking us up to the news, it is Tom Grennan. And how does it feel? 'Cause that could be-

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4: Buckingham Palace has hit back at claims made by Princess Diana's brother in his new book, Lucy Gormanly reports.
5: Earl Spencer claims that Charles told him that he'd forget her soon enough after her death. He says the row broke out over funeral arrangements and whether Prince William and Prince Harry, then aged 15 and 12, would walk behind the coffin. The palace says grief can cloud reason and colour memory. But official engagements will still take place today as the Prince and Princess of Wales visit the Isle of Bute.
4: Police have thanked the public for their efforts in the search for Noah Woods after the body of a child was found in a nearby pond. The three-year-old had gone missing after visiting a playground in Brantham in Suffolk with a relative. Volunteers were reportedly in tears when police broke the news at a press conference. The Bank of England are expected to hold interest rates at 3.75% despite rising pressure to raise them over inflation concerns. Yesterday we heard that inflation had risen to 3.1%, moving further away from the bank's target of 2%. Three of the nine experts voted to hike them last time round. Reform UK's first police and crime commissioner has cancelled plans to go on a national theatre tour. Colin Sutton was due to tour a live show called Makings of a Murderer Double Jeopardy. He said it wouldn't affect his job, but dropped out following a wave of criticism. The Prime Minister welcomed his Canadian counterpart to an Everton game last night. Mark Carney hailed Andy Burnham as a great progressive leader, saying there were opportunities for them to work on defence and AI. And one of the world's rarest trees has made its way to Scotland.
6: It's commonly called the cabbage tree. It's got quite large, fleshy, glossy green leaves. It has very attractive, like pinhead cushion yellow flowers. It's a kind of scrubby tree. It probably grows to about 5 metres, something like that.
4: That's Richard Baines, a curator at Logan at Botanic Garden. Conservationists there are trying to stop the species from going extinct. That's the latest from Radio News Hub. I'm Frankie Hersine.
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4: Spring clearing to leave a mostly dry day with sunny spells in the south, showers in the north though, some strong winds too, and gales across Scotland. Highs today of 20 degrees Celsius.

Girls Aloud, The Promise. That's a good lively number to start off the last hour of The Breakfast Show. It is 6 minutes past nine. 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And yes, it's the last hour of your breakfast show this Thursday morning, the 17th of September. After the next two songs, I will tell you about some things going on, some things on tonight and the next few days that you might be interested in. So that's coming up after Aha and The Living Daylights. But first, this one, this is Beverly Craven and Promise Me.

That was Aha and the Living Daylights. Right, as promised, some things that are going on. Now, until the 19th, so that's until Saturday, including a matinee, my sister in this house is playing at the Commemoration Hall. That's by Heartfelt Productions, a local amateur dramatic society. It's a dark, compelling and emotionally charged, haunting theatrical experience that will keep audiences captivated until the very end. So if you'd like to see if there's tickets available, have a look on the Commemoration Hall website, or pop in if you book from them directly in the Commemoration Hall. You shouldn't be charged any booking fees. Also, the St. Neots Players, it's opening night for them tonight with the Revlon Girl, which is a tribute to those who lost their lives 60 years ago in the Aberfan disaster in Wales. That's on until Saturday. Also a matinee as well on Saturday, and that's at the St. Neots Conservative Club. The Centre Theatre Players have their annual charity cabaret, which is in aid of Young Lives versus Cancer. That's in the Burgess Hall tomorrow and Saturday, both nights at 7:30. Now, today, St. Ives COPE, Cambridge Older People's Enterprise, they meet at the Corn Exchange in St. Ives between 2 and 4. It's free for members or £3 for a guest, which includes refreshment. Do bring a friend.

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1: Ollie Murs, My Heart Skips a Beat. Good morning. Good morning. Scotty here for another 30 minutes or so. It is the Ouse Valley Radio 104 FM breakfast show. And I'm here with you, as I say, for another half an hour or so. Right, a few more bits of things going on. So this afternoon at 2:15 in Hemmingford Grey Pavilion is the St Ives and District Flower Club, and they are having a demonstration entitled Autumn Offering by Rachel, apologies if I get your surname completely wrong, Rachel Borenkova. And the arrangement will be raffled at the end of the meeting. Everyone is welcome there. Tonight is also the monthly quiz night at the Corn Exchange in St Ives. Eyes down at 7:30 p.m. And then tomorrow night, the 18th, Friday the 18th, in the Riverport Bar of the St Ives Corn Exchange at 7:30, it's open mic night. Music sessions will be held on stage in the Riverport Cafe Bar. Come along and perform in a very supportive environment, or just come along and support. It's completely free to get in. So that's tomorrow night, open mic night, at the St Ives Corn Exchange. Okay, well, it is 25 past nine or thereabouts. We will do Guess the Celeb once again right after this from Gary Puckett and the Union Gap, Young Girl. Yeah.

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2: Apple Home Improvements are giving away £50 if you can guess the celebrity from the clues given out each day on breakfast, mornings, afternoons and Ouse Valley Drive. You can guess the celebrity at any time and the winner will be drawn completely at random after the competition closes at 7pm on Wednesday the 30th of September. The winner's name will be announced on the next weekday edition of Ouse Valley Drive, Thursday the 1st of October. So today's clue, Thursday the 17th of September, has brown eyes. That's has brown eyes. Clues so far this month, born after the war, born in the USA, is a Leo, married twice, has dark brown hair, has two children, celebrated a birthday last month, is still alive and working, was known for TV and film, she is female, has a famous husband, was born in 1981, and today's clue has brown eyes. 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

0: Harry Styles, Adore You. Okay, now, I've just realised I haven't been promoting this as we've gone along, but never mind. It is time for a song that normally I would say someone has chosen as a song that they haven't heard in a very long time. Now, this morning, I've had no suggestions in this week, and I thought, right, what am I going to do? I'm still going to play something, but today, he's back from his holidays, so I'm going to dedicate this to Pete. Hopefully, this makes you smile. This is my choice, and I'm dedicating it to you, Pete. This is Hello Mudder, Hello Fudder, A Letter from Camp by Alan Sherman.
1: I haven't heard that in ages.

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Camp is very entertaining, and they say we'll have some fun if it stops raining. I went hiking with Joe Spivey. He developed poison ivy. You remember Leonard Skinner? He got ptomaine poisoning last night after dinner. All the counselors hate the waiters.

0: Dearest father, darling mother, how's my precious little brother? Let me come home if you miss me. I would even let Aunt Bertha hug and kiss me. Wait a minute, it stopped hailing. Guys are swimming, guys are sailing, playing baseball, gee, that's better. Mother, father, kindly disregard this letter.
1: Hello, mother. Hello, father. That was my choice this week for, I haven't heard that in ages, dedicated to Pete. Now, if there is a song that you haven't heard in an awful long time and you would like to hear it in this slot, I haven't heard that in ages, then drop me an email during the week, scott@oozevalleyradio.com. That's scott@oozevalleyradio.com. And I will do my best to include it in a future show. Right. More Than a Feeling coming up from Boston, but this one is the Blackbirds and Walking in Rhythm.

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more than a feeling. Boston, good morning to you. It is, oh, what is it? 12 minutes to 10, nearly time for me to hand over the reins. Now, coming up, we have Meant to Be, Bebarexa featuring Florida Georgia Line. But first, this is Little Mix and Holiday.

That was meant to be. Oh, well, it is 6 minutes till 10 o'clock, and it's nearly time for me to say cheerio for now. Coming up at 1 o'clock, Nathan Edwards will be here with Ooze Valley Afternoons, but stay tuned for the Ooze Valley Morning Show. That's coming up right after me. And speaking of things coming right up, this is KC and the Sunshine Band. That's the way I like it. It's been an absolute pleasure being here with you as always. I'll be back next Thursday morning. Cheerio from me for now.

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7: Buckingham Palace has responded to claims made by the late Princess Diana's brother that the now King Charles said he'd forget her soon enough after her death. Lucy Gormanly has the details.
8: Earl Spencer made the claim in his new book, in which he says the row broke out over Prince William and Harry walking behind their mother's coffin. He adds that Charles said he'd walked in the procession of his great-uncle Lord Mountbatten, with which Mr. Spencer pointed out he was 30 at the time. Spokesperson for the palace says the king is mindful that grief can colour memory.
7: Police say they were overwhelmed at the support they received searching for missing three-year-old Noah Woods. They confirmed last night that a body had been found in the search. Hundreds of volunteers had been out looking for him. Hundreds of experts are calling on the Prime Minister to reject new drilling licences for the Rosebank oil field in the North Sea. In a letter to Andy Burnham and Energy Secretary Miatta Farn-Buller, the groups say allowing them would breach its national and international climate commitment. Reports suggest they will approve drilling in the Jackdaw field. The government say they're pulling every lever to ensure there is space to lock up dangerous offenders. It's after reports that plans were being drawn up to install second beds in rapid deployment cells. The Ministry of Justice say no final decision's been made yet, and they'll only do it if it's safe to do so. Scotland is now the home to one of the world's rarest trees. The so-called cabbage tree is found in a remote part of the South Pacific Ocean, but conservationists are trying to save it from extinction. Richard Baines is one of them. He's from Logan Botanic Gardens in Dumfries and Galloway.
9: So plants are really important for human existence on our planet. And you know, this plant may have properties which we haven't got a clue about yet. So if we lose the species, once it's gone forever.
7: And an all-new Thomas the Tank Engine series is on the way, with Henry Golding following in the footsteps of Pierce Brosnan and Ringo Starr voicing the series. He says they're bringing a new spin and a new sort of excitement to Thomas. Meanwhile, 13-year-old Harry Sparks will lend his voice to the nation's favourite blue train. From Radio News Hub, I'm Frankie Hersine.
10: 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Here's Jolie Braley, MBE, a campaigner for improved workplace rights.
11: The equal pay cases brought by shop floor workers shows the fight for equal pay is not over. 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
7: A mostly dry and sunny day in the south. Showers in the north, though, potentially heavy with some strong winds. A chance of gales across Scotland too. Highs today of 20 degrees Celsius.

Look of Love, ABC, and good morning, everyone. This is Thursday, the 17th of September. I am Kimberly, and I'm standing in for Peter Rogers for the next 3 hours here on Ouse Valley Radio. I just want to say a big thank you to Scott Smith Andrews for a great breakfast show, and I hope he's got you all geared up for the day, if not for the weekend. Don't forget that our charity of the month is the Friends of Holt Island Nature Reserve, and the reserve stands in the Great Ouse River, Holt Island, and it is 3.5 acres of nature reserve, which is very close to the town centre. It's owned and managed by Huntingdonshire District Council and supported by the Friends of Holt Island Nature Reserve, which is a registered charity. It's open from 10 a.m. to 4 p.m. on Saturday and Sundays, and also on bank holidays between April and end of October. And of course, it's open subject to weather conditions. So please check out the website for up-to-date information. Now, how about some Bastille and Off the Night? And that will be followed by Ouse Valley Radio Showbiz Bulletin.

0: is one of the voices leading an all-new animated Thomas the Tank Engine series. The Blue Locomotive, which has entertained children for more than 80 years, will soon be back on screens with a new look and voices. The British actor said he's in the shadow of giants, following the footsteps of Sir Ringo Starr and Pierce Brosnan. Thomas will be voiced by 13-year-old Harry Sparks from Harpenden in Hertfordshire, who is making his professional voiceover debut.
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Come on. 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
1: Good morning, everybody. My recent visit to the Orkney Islands triggered my thoughts about who owns islands and who claims sovereignty. For example, the Orkneys and Shetlands were part of Norway until they were annexed by Scotland in 1472, as part of a royal marriage dowry, I gather. So, 200 years later, they naturally became part of the United Kingdom. But the key issue is when rival nations squabble over who has the rightful rule. In Cyprus, for example, Turks and Greeks lived alongside each other until 1974, when the island was partitioned. There's still no formal agreement there that we could call a solution. Then there's Corsica and Sardinia. I can never remember which one France manages and which one Italy manages. And, of course, just along the Med, there's Malta, which we gave back to the locals some years ago now. Back in 1924, Ireland was partitioned. Thank God that Ulster has had peace for some years now, due to the Good Friday power-sharing agreement. But there's one set of islands in the South Atlantic that is once again the focus of our concerned attention. That war of 40 years ago has not silenced the deeper issues. So I'm going to put forward a crazy suggestion. I looked at the map of the Falklands last week when Orkney triggered my thoughts. The Falklands divide into west and east, each roughly the same in area. Could not the eastern Falklands remain British with Stanley as capital? But would it really matter if West Falkland spoke Spanish and drove on the right? I bet within a short time, each half would start to recognise the other, start sharing, maybe a joint council would emerge. Common sense could triumph, and succeeding generations might weave peace. Sound crazy? Well, the alternative is episodic military conflict. It's easy to forget that some 60 million of us live in this country, which is actually an island. We've had some bitter conflicts down the centuries, but the identities of Wales, Scotland and England are roughly still there. In 2022, Norway and the Orkneys signed a friendship agreement, which was reaffirmed recently. Couldn't the same happen with Cyprus and the Falklands? If you know your Bible well, it seems that God's will is for the nations to live together in peace, with the Messiah at the centre as the source of peace. He said, did he not, "Blessed are the peacemakers, for they will be called sons of God." Mind how you go on the road.
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0: Yes, it's time for Guess the Celeb again. And Apple Home Improvements are giving away £50 if you can guess the celebrity from the clues given out each day on Breakfast, Mornings, Afternoons and Ouse Valley Drive. You can guess the celebrity at any time and the winner will be drawn completely at random after the competition closes at 7pm on Wednesday the 30th of September. The winner's name will be announced on the next weekday edition of Ouse Valley Drive, which is Thursday the 1st of October. Okay, are you ready for today's clue? Today's clue is, has brown eyes. Previous clues are, born after the war, born in the USA, is a Leo, married twice, has dark brown hair, has two children, celebrated a birthday last month, is still alive and working, was known for TV and film, she is female, has a famous husband, born in 81, and has brown eyes. Okay, let's see if you can guess the celeb from those clues. 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

0: What a cracker of a song. That was by Andrew Gold and it was called Lonely Boy. Now, time for Ouse Valley Radio soap drama. This is Huntsford.
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2: Hi, Chantel. Just dropping off some leaflets about that Huntsford renewal scheme. The company that's working with the council is having a public presentation on the market square, and the council's not going out of its way to publicise it. They've got stacks of leaflets, but aren't distributing them. I grabbed a handful and said I'd drop them in the local shops.
3: I'll take some and pass them out, Adam. I'd lose most of my clients if there's nowhere for them to park. And if they demolish the garage, it's going to be a building site for ages, and that'll put off the rest of my customers. Is that the name of the developers?
2: Yes, Engulf and DeVore. Apparently, they've done a lot of work in the northwest. I've been trying to get more information out of them, but their press department just sent me another version of that brochure and the date for the public presentation. They're trying to control the story.
3: What do you mean?
2: Huntsford Community Radio didn't get a press release. Well, until I chased the council press officer. Sorry, just an oversight was the response I got. Ha! They managed to get it out to the local papers and on the website, and they've included quotes from councillors and one of local businesses saying how brilliant the plans are. I've been trying to get someone on the radio, but no one's available. They're trying to push it through before anyone can organise a protest.
3: Oh, what are we going to do?
2: Organise and protest, obviously.
4: Hi, Bob. Dinner's in the oven. It'll be another 10 minutes. Do you want me to pour yourself a beer?
5: Oh, thanks, Judy. I just fancy one.
4: So how was your day? Have the solicitors come back with a partnership contract?
5: No, not yet. But there's something I need to talk to you about.
4: Is something wrong? Is Harry getting cold feet?
5: No, he's still on board, but today I had an inquiry from a property company about buying a garage.
4: What? Are they planning to redevelop it?
5: Oh, if you mean rip it down and build tacky flats, well, they're a property company, so I suppose that's what they're thinking.
4: Yeah, well, did they offer a good price?
5: I'd want a heck of a lot more if it did sell. They always want to see how low they can go. Now, look...
4: Would you believe that? That's the highest low bid I've seen. It would be good to have all that money for our retirement. We could do some great cruises and go anywhere we like. We could visit your son Robbie in Brazil.
5: Oh, yeah, but when it's gone, it's gone. And we'd only have the pensions to live on.
4: We wouldn't blow it all. We'd invest it, buy annuities. You're from Yorkshire. I can't see you frittering away your money anyway.
5: Oh, maybe. Thing is, I don't know that I'm ready for a life of complete idleness. I like doing classic cars. What do you think?
4: Well, it's your business, love, and I'm happy if you're happy.
5: I wonder how happy you'd be with me under your feet all day, twiddling my thumbs.
4: Yeah, well, let's not go there. It might spoil our evening. Are you going to tell Harry about the offer?
5: Oh, no, not now. I'm definitely decided that I won't sell. I don't want to rock Harry's boat. Is dinner done yet? I'm famished.
6: Watch it.
7: Sorry, darling. Looking at me phone, not where I'm going. Ladies first.
6: Frankie? The hell are you doing going into Wavelengths?
7: Sorry, Alison. I was coming out, actually. Just had my hair cut.
6: Oh, why here?
7: Because it's the only place I can get a decent haircut in Huntsford.
6: Well, I know you used to see us, but you always dodge Sharon's shifts for some reason.
7: Yeah, because I knew it bothered her. And I tried to avoid your shifts as well after I set her in the red line. Then you were off all the time after Neil got done. I didn't realise you were back. Otherwise, I'd have chose a different day out of respect.
6: Respect?
7: Yeah, you had a lot of respect for Neil. Top bloke. Even though we were on opposite sides... I got along with him. Blokes are like that. They start out meeting, realising they got some common interests, and then get into being mates, friends even.
6: Oh, you were trying to drag him over to your side. Take him away from me.
7: Not a chance. Your Neil was as straight as an arrow. That's why they put him on the trafficking and corruption case. And me, take him away from you? Nah. Maybe you had a rough patch, but you were solid. I could see that. If the case hadn't gone the way it did, you'd be back together by now. Believe me, I've messed up enough relationships to recognise a solid one.
6: Oh, well, I got it wrong.
7: No, you didn't, Alison. You may not believe it, but I'm really, truly sorry and upset about what happened to Neil. You got my condolences. He was a good bloke, and he loved you. And that bastard copper that did it won't last long in jail, I can tell you.
6: I suspect you.
7: Not this time. Not to a mate. Now, they'll be waiting inside. You better go in.
6: Oh, thanks, Frankie.
7: That's okay, darling.
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watch the children play. You know tomorrow is their future, but for me, just another day. They all gather around me. They seem to know my name. We laugh, tell a few jokes, but it still doesn't ease my pain. I know I can't hide from a memory, though day after day I've tried. I keep saying, she'll be back.

And everyone does deserve a second chance. That was The Shapeshifters with Second Chance featuring my namesake Kimberly Davis. Now, ladies, on the 20th of this month, it's Wife Appreciation Day. So I hope all you gents that are listening out there, I hope you let your wife know how much you appreciate her and what she does for you. And on the 22nd of this month, it's autumn equinox. Well, actually, it's not officially the 22nd, it's the 23rd, because it's early hours of the 23rd, which is the Wednesday. And it means that it marks the astronomical start of the autumn in the Northern Hemisphere, where day and night are nearly equal.

Leave Before You Love Me, Marshmallow Jonas Brothers. Now, the summer has been very tough on our rivers, and whilst the rain has made a comeback, our challenges are definitely not over, because after months of hot and dry weather, rain can run very quickly over hard and dry ground, increasing flood risks and also washing pollutants into our rivers. The River Trust is asking you to check in on your local river. Download the free River Watch app and survey a river near you between the 18th and the 24th of September. And every observation, whether it's from wildlife to plants, river flow and pollution, it all helps to build a clearer picture of the health of our rivers and the impact of drought on our waterways. So that is the Big River Watch. After the next song, which will be by the Eagles, you'll hear the news read by Frankie Hairsign, and I will be back straight after.

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4: Buckingham Palace has hit back at claims made by Princess Diana's brother in his new book. Lucy Gormanley reports.
5: Earl Spencer claims that Charles told him that he'd forget her soon enough after her death. He says the row broke out over funeral arrangements and whether Prince William and Prince Harry, then aged 15 and 12, would walk behind the coffin. The palace says grief can cloud reason and colour memory. But official engagements will still take place today as the Prince and Princess of Wales visit the Isle of Bute.
4: Police have thanked the public in their efforts to search for Noah Woods after the body of a child was found in a nearby pond. The three-year-old had gone missing after visiting a playground in Brantham in Suffolk with a relative. Volunteers were reportedly in tears when police broke the news at a press conference. A group of MPs are recommending the phrase net zero be scrapped because it's become toxic. The Security and Net Zero Committee warns the term's now lost its positive association amid increasing misinformation. It comes as the government weighs up whether to start drilling off the coast of Scotland in the North Sea, but the committee say transitioning to green energy remains important. Offspring from one of the world's rarest trees has found a new home in Scotland. The cabbage tree is the last of its kind on the planet and is found in a remote part of the South Pacific Ocean. Now, scientists have taken a seed from the tree to Logan Botanic Gardens in Dumfries and Galloway so it can be preserved. Richard Baines is their curator.
6: So plants are really important for human existence on our planet. And you know, this plant may have properties which we haven't got a clue about yet. So if we lose a species, once it's gone, it's gone forever.
4: And people with accessibility needs will be able to use a new virtual queuing system at attractions like Alton Towers, Thorpe Park and Legoland. Ride access pass holders will be able to queue for rides via an app at Merlin Entertainments to reduce time spent in physical queues. The new system will be introduced at Alton Towers at the end of the year. That's the latest from Radio News Hub. I'm Frankie Hersine.
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4: Mostly dry and sunny day in the south. Showers in the north though, potentially heavy with some strong winds. A chance of gales across Scotland too. Highs today of 20 degrees Celsius.

Well, that was the Weather Girls with It's Raining Men. And I'm Kimberly, and I'm standing in for Peter Rogers here on Ouse Valley Radio Mornings. Just to remind you about the Folk and Blues in the Pews, which is happening at St Mary's Church in Brampton from the 24th to the 26th of September at 7:30 p.m. It's in aid of local Wildlife Trust and the restoration work on the church, so support that one if you possibly can. We've got some Vanessa Amorosi now with Absolutely Everybody.

0: Freezing.
1: That was Freezing by Mimi Webb. Right, St Neots players present the Revlon Girl as a tribute to those who lost their lives 60 years ago in the Aberfan disaster. For those of you who are not familiar, it happened on October the 21st in 1966, and it was after the collapse of a coal waste tip that engulfed a Welsh village school and houses, and it killed, sadly and tragically, 144 people. So that performance is tonight through to Saturday night, with a matinee performance on Saturday at 2:30 p.m. And it's taking place at the St Neots Conservative Club. So please support that if you can. Now, how about this for a title? Dee-doo-doo-doo, dee-da-da-da, by The Police.

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1: Dua Lipa and Break My Heart. And before that, you heard Ayana Lee with Housebroken. And before that, it took you way back to 1975 with The Carpenters and Only Yesterday. Now, Centre Theatre Players are holding their annual charity cabaret in aid of Young Lives versus Cancer in the Burgess Hall on the 18th and 19th of September, which is tomorrow and Saturday at 7:30 p.m. So get along there and support that worthy charity if you possibly can. And time for some Calvin Harris and Rag & Bone Man with Giant.

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That was Head on Fire by Griff and Sigrid, and that was from 2022. And the song marked the first official collaboration between British singer Griff and Norwegian singer Sigrid. Now, if you like your Motown and you like your 50s girl groups, then get this. This is Little Mix and Love Me Like You.

That was Coldplay and Clocks, and that was from 2002, from their second studio album, Rush of Blood to the Head. I'm going to leave you with Take Five by Dave Brubeck Quartet, and I will be back straight after the news.

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3: Senior royals are carrying out their engagements today after Buckingham Palace hit back at claims made by Princess Diana's brother in his new book. Frankie Hairsign reports.
4: Earl Spencer claims that Charles told him that he'd forget her soon enough after her death. He says the row broke out over funeral arrangements and whether Prince William and Prince Harry, then aged 15 and 12, would walk behind the coffin. The palace says grief can cloud reason and colour memory, but official engagements will still take place today as the Prince and Princess of Wales visit the Isle of Bute.
3: Meanwhile, the King will seek reassurance from tech bosses because of concerns about the future of artificial intelligence at a summit. Charles is addressing bosses from some of the world's leading AI developers. Next, police say they were overwhelmed at the support they received searching for missing three-year-old Noah Woods. They confirmed last night that a body had been found in the search. Hundreds of volunteers have been out looking for him. Approaches to dementia treatments are stuck in the 20th century. Former National Cancer Star Professor Sir Mike Richards is on the panel of today's Alzheimer's Society annual conference. He's arguing dementia deserves the same ambition cancer care has. Meanwhile, Kieran Winterburn from Alzheimer's Society agrees.
5: Dementia is not currently thought of as a disease. It's thought of as a problem for the social care system. Actually, we need to shift that mindset. It needs to be a problem for the NHS as much as it is for social care.
3: A group of MPs are recommending the phrase net zero be scrapped. They say it's because it's become toxic. The Security and Net Zero Committee warns the term's now lost its positive association amid increasing misinformation. And a video message from Dolly Parton recorded before her death was played at the 2026 Americana Honours and Awards in Nashville. The singer, who died in August at the age of 80, was posthumously awarded the Americana Lifetime Achievements Award. That's the latest from Radio News Hub. I'm Tanita Sims.
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3: A mostly dry and sunny day in the south. Showers in the north, though, potentially heavy with some strong winds. A chance of gales across Scotland too, with highs of 20 degrees Celsius.

Oh, that's lovely. Saving My Face by Katie Tunstall. And thanks for staying tuned. This is Ouse Valley Radio. This is me, Kimberly, standing in for Peter Rogers. How about some Katy Perry? And this one is called Smile.

That song, would you believe it, from 1981. I Can't Go For That by Hall & Oates, and Daryl Hall described the song as a cry of defiance against the music industry's demands. Now, for some Limmy and the Family Cooking.

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2: Guess the Celebrity. Apple Home Improvements are giving away £50 if you can guess the celebrity from the clues given out each day on breakfast, mornings, afternoons and Ouse Valley Drive. You can guess the celeb at any time and the winner will be drawn completely at random after the competition closes at 7pm on Wednesday the 30th of September. The winner's name will be announced on the next weekday edition of Ouse Valley Drive, Thursday the 1st of October. Okay, today's clue is, has brown eyes. Previous clues are, born after the war, born in the USA, is a Leo, married twice, has dark brown hair, has two children, celebrated a birthday last month, is still alive and working, was known for TV and film, she is female, has a famous husband, born in 1981, and today's clue again, has brown eyes. To enter the competition, email guessthecelebrity at ousevalleyradio.com with your answer along with your full name and phone number so that we can contact you if you are our lucky winner. 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
4: Radio. Judith Barris here, roving reporter for Ooze Valley Radio. I'm here at St Ives Craft and Collectibles Market, and I'm here with Shirley, who runs the Community Cafe. Shirley's Community Cafe. And Shirley was just giving me a little bit of background on the craft fair, on how it got restarted. Shirley, just tell our listeners what you were telling me earlier. You wanted to get the craft fair back up and running.
5: No, the Corn Exchange wanted to get the cafe, get the market up running due to somebody not being able to do it anymore. I suggested it to Val that it might be a good thing to do, and she came on board.
4: Poor Val. I'm still here with Val Bonnie, but Val is now laughing. Is that the true story, Val? Was your arm twisted, or...?
6: Yeah, maybe. Yeah. Good day.
4: Were you bribed with bacon sandwiches? Because whenever I come in and Shirley's cafe's open, the smell of bacon sandwiches.
6: Did she bribe... They are lovely bacon sandwiches.
4: Lovely bacon sandwiches.
6: Everyone wants to come to get Shirley's bacon sandwiches.
4: Yeah. So they can browse the collectibles, they can have a bacon sandwich.
6: And buy some crafts. So people who are a couple like the crafts and the collectibles. The person who likes the collectibles can look at the collectibles. The person who likes the crafts can like the crafts.
5: And the person, anybody can come to Shirley's Community Cafe, run by Mary and I, and we do the bacon rolls, cook breakfast, anything that you think, toasted sandwiches, you name it, we can do it for you.
4: So somebody who likes bacon sandwiches, who's with somebody who likes collectibles, they can look at the collectibles and crafts, and they can have a bacon sandwich.
5: And everything else.
4: Sounds like happy days to me.
6: Yep.
4: Ladies, thank you for talking to us, Valley Radio.

That was Head and Heart by Joel Corry featuring MNEK. Now, all sorts of things are happening in and around Huntingdon, including Heritage Day on Sunday the 20th. Celebrates many of the local historical buildings and sites around Huntingdonshire. So get involved. Now for some Jessie Ware and Spotlight.

was Poison Arrow by ABC, of course. And well, that's about it from me for today. And you've been listening to me, Kimberly, here on Ouse Valley Radio Mornings and standing in for Peter Rogers. Thank you for your company for the last 3 hours. It's been wonderful. Up next is Nathan Edwards with his afternoon show, and on Ouse Valley Drive later, it's the great Pete Singleton. Just before the news with Tanita Sims, I'll leave you with Avril Lavigne. Enjoy the rest of your day and take care.

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4: The Bank of England has left interest rates unchanged at 3.75%. It's the sixth time in a row that they've kept rates on hold, having stayed the same since December. But economists have warned that pressure to hike rates is mounting as inflation rises. Next, Buckingham Palace has responded to claims made by the late Princess Diana's brother, but now King Charles said he'd forget her soon enough after her death. Frankie Hairsine has the details.
5: Earl Spencer made the claim in his new book, in which he says the row broke out over Prince William and Harry walking behind their mother's coffin. He adds that Charles said he'd walked in the procession of his great-uncle, Lord Mountbatten, with Mr. Spencer pointing out that he was 30 at the time. A spokesperson for the palace says the king is mindful that grief can colour memory.
4: Next, police have thanked the public in their efforts to search for Noah Woods. It ended in tragedy after the body of a child was found in a nearby pond. The three-year-old had gone missing after visiting a playground in Brantham in Suffolk with a relative. Volunteers were reportedly in tears when police broke the news at a press conference. Two Britons are among three people killed after a light aircraft crashed in the Swiss Alps. An aircraft crashed on the north slope of a mountain just after 4 p.m. yesterday. Witnesses reported seeing a significant amount of smoke after the crash. Tackling dementia deserves the same ambition that has transformed cancer care. That's the message from the former National Cancer Czar ahead of the Alzheimer's Society annual conference. Kieran Winterburn is from the Alzheimer's Society.
6: Dementia is something that families feel personally and they are often left to cope with alone. And that is different to other major diseases.
4: And people with accessibility needs will be able to use a new virtual queuing system at attractions like Alton Towers Thorpe Park and Legoland. Ride access pass holders will be able to queue for rides via an app at Merlin Entertainments to reduce time spent in physical queues. That's the latest from Radio News Hub. I'm Tanita Sims.
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10: A mostly dry and sunny day in the south. Showers in the north, though, potentially heavy with some strong winds. A chance of gales across Scotland too, with highs of 20 degrees Celsius.

Gabrielle, and Give Me a Little More Time here on Ouse Valley Afternoons. You're listening to me, Nathan Edwards. Thank you so much to Peter Rogers for doing the Ouse Valley Mornings. Hope you're all having a fantastic afternoon. We have some great tracks to get through. We will be talking about some local events as well as the Guess a Celeb competitions and a bit of Huntsford in the third hour. For now, we have the Doobie Brothers with Long Train Running. After that, some Kirsty McCall here on Ouse Valley Radio 104 FM.

0: Kirsty McCall there with a New England. Hope you're all having a fantastic afternoon and have had a great week so far. You might have heard me on Monday with Adam Halliwell, who's very afternoons, when we had a new guy come in as well, which is always good that we're having more volunteers come in and get interested into the radio. So that was quite fun. We've got, I believe we have some new volunteers joining us on Spotlight tomorrow as well. So, yeah, great time. We now have a bit of Miley Cyrus here with Bass Persuades, and then after that, some of the Beautiful South.
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1: The

beautiful south there with a little time. We have quite a bit of time, actually. We have 3 full hours for this afternoon's. As I said before, we have some great tracks and everything, but we also get the Guest the Celeb, which is coming up in just a second. For now, we have some Taylor Swift with Anti-Hero. Then you can learn how you can win £50.

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0: Apple Home Improvements are giving away £50 if you can guess the celebrity from the clues given out each day on Breakfast, Mornings, Afternoons and Ouse Valley Drive. You can guess the celebrity at any time and the winner will be drawn completely at random after the competition closes at 7pm on Wednesday the 30th of September. The winner's name will be announced on the next weekday edition of Ouse Valley Drive, which is Thursday the 1st of October. So, I am going to go through all of the clues that we have had previously, and then we'll get on to the one for today. So, born after the war, born in the USA, is a Leo, married twice, has dark brown hair, has two children, celebrated a birthday last month, is still alive and working, was known for TV and film, she is female, has a famous husband, and then yesterday's clue was born in 1981. So, for today, you're going to get the clue. Are you ready? Has brown eyes. Has brown eyes. I'll say it one more time. Has brown eyes. Okay, so to enter the competition, email guesstheceleb@oosevalleyradio.com with your answer along with your full name and phone number so we can contact you if you win. 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So, do stick around. Now we have a bit of the Eurythmics with It's Alright, Baby's Coming Back.

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The Weeknd there, Dancing in the Flames, and it is not The Weeknd just yet, but it is coming up for us. We now have some Craig David with Fill Me In. After that, a bit of Alex Warren for you.

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1: They say the holy water's watered down, and this town's lost.

Alex Warren with Ordinary there for you. He has recently released a new album as well, Alex Warren, called Wild Child. I believe that's what it's called. Fantastic album, or at least from the tracks that I've heard so far. Always great. We are coming up to the end of our first hour together, but don't worry, because we still have 2 more hours. And in the second hour, I'm going to be talking about some local events that's going on. In the third hour, we have the Guess a Celeb Apple competition again, as well as some Huntsford. And all the way in between all of my little talking, we have some fantastic tunes for you. So I hope you're all having a fantastic afternoon at the moment. Oh, I'm also going to talk about My Sister in This House again. Which is a play, but we'll get more into that in the next hour. But yeah, we've got some fantastic stuff coming up. I'm also going to talk a bit about Spotlight, which is happening tomorrow. We have quite a few people coming in, which is always good. Now, to end off this first hour, we have a bit of Wham! With Club Tropicana, and I will see you in the next hour.

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4: The Bank of England has held interest rates at 3.75%, but policymakers warn that pressure to raise rates is building as the Iran war goes on. The bank's Monetary Policy Committee says global energy prices were volatile and likely to push inflation higher by the end of the year than it was previously expecting. Senior royals are carrying out their engagements after Buckingham Palace hit back at claims made by Princess Diana's brother in his new book. Frankie Hairsign reports.
5: Earl Spencer claims that Charles told him that he'd forget her soon enough after her death. He says the row broke out over funeral arrangements and whether Prince William and Prince Harry, then aged 15 and 12, would walk behind the coffin. The palace says grief can cloud reason and colour memory, but official engagements will still take place today as the Prince and Princess of Wales visit the Isle of Bute.
4: Police say they were overwhelmed at the support they received searching for missing 3-year-old Noah Woods. They confirmed last night that a body had been found in the search. Hundreds of volunteers have been out looking for him. It's the Alzheimer's Society's annual conference today, and experts say dementia treatment needs the same ambition given to cancer care.
6: Dementia does not currently have any targets in the NHS. There's not a single target focused on improving dementia diagnosis, care or treatment.
4: That's Kieran Winterburn from the Alzheimer's Society. It comes amid further criticism that dementia treatment is still stuck in the 20th century. The Conservatives will replace a set of tax rules for self-employed people. That's what the Shadow Chancellor Andrew Griffith has announced. He made the announcement in his first speech since he was appointed as John Healey's opposite number in the Conservative reshuffle at the end of August. And breast cancer patients say they are thrilled after the health spending watchdog approved a life-extending drug for NHS use. The National Institute for Health and Care Excellence announced that it has reversed an initial decision to reject the drug for widespread use for the NHS in England. That's the latest Radio News Hub. I'm Tanita Sims.
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4: A mostly dry and sunny day in the south. Showers in the north, though, potentially heavy with some strong winds. A chance of gales across Scotland too, with highs of 20 degrees Celsius.

0: the Bee Gees there with Jive Talking. It's just after 2:06 on this amazing Thursday afternoon. Hope you're having a fantastic time. We have lots of great stuff to talk about in this hour. A ton of local events that we'll be talking about, which is always great. But we also have some fantastic songs in between. So this is a bit of The Cause with Irresistible, and after that some Dead or Alive.
1: Yeah.

3 till 6. Anyway, I just thought I'd say for a musical event happening, there's the Folk and Blues in the Pews at St. Mary's Church in Brampton from the 24th to the 26th of September at 7:30 p.m. This is in aid of the local wildlife trust and the restoration work on the church. 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And they were talking all about that. Friday the 11th of September, you can go back on through listen again on our website oozevalleyradio.com, and you can hear all about that if that is something that you are interested in. We have a bit of Tiffany coming up now with I Think We're Alone Now, and after that you have some Mae Stevens and Meghan Trainor, and we'll be talking more about some local events, especially a play, because I'm going to see it tonight. So this is Tiffany with I Think We're Alone Now.

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1: 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Yes, that's right.

Meghan Trainor and Mae Stevens there with Mr. Right. So I said before that I wanted to talk about a play that I'm going to see tonight, which is My Sister in This House. This is a play that is brought to you by Huntingdon's own Amateur Dramatic Club, as well as Heartfelt Productions in the Commemoration Hall from the 14th to the 19th of September, with a matinee show on the Saturday. This is a dark, compelling and emotionally charged play. It is a haunting theatrical experience that will keep audiences captivated until the very end. And it is also based on a true story, so I'm very interested in seeing that. It's also directed by Sandra Burney, who's a big friend of the Spotlight show here on Ouse Valley Radio. So it's just going to be a lot of fun. This is now a bit of Barbra Streisand with Guilty, and after that you have some Chapel Row.

Chapel Roan, their Pink Pony Club. Just to talk a bit more about some more amateur dramatics. Also going on this week, so from the 17th, that's today, till the 19th of September, is the St. Neots Players presenting The Revlon Girl as a tribute to those who lost their lives 60 years ago in the Aberfan disaster. There's a matinee performance at 2:30 p.m. on the Saturday, and this is all at the St. Neots Conservative Club. So if that is something that you would want to go and have a watch of, that is happening this week. We now have some Paul McCartney and Wings with Band on the Run, and after that and some words from our sponsors, we have Ed Sheeran with Bad Habits.

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7: Judith Barris here, Ouse Valley Radio. I'm here at St Ives Crafts and Collectibles Market. I'm here with two gentlemen, one on my left.
8: Bernard,
7: and one on my right.
8: And Ian.
7: Bernard and Ian have both got stalls at the craft market. Gentlemen, how long have you been coming to the craft market?
8: Oh, about 2 years.
7: About 2 years. And Ian?
9: Yeah, just the same. Absolutely.
7: Just the same. Yeah. So it's fairly new to you, but the craft market's expanding, I've been told.
9: Well, it's not expanding. It did close down for a while, and now it's reopened.
7: Yeah.
9: With fresh blood, and we're hoping people will come in and give it a try.
7: Give it a try. And what do you think they may find?
9: Well, you never know what you're going to find. Anything from craft things that people have made to coins, military medals, dinky toys.
8: Antiques. Glass. China.
7: Yeah. So it's all going on here at St Ives Craft and Collectibles Market.
9: Absolutely, yes.
7: Yeah, and we can hear in the background that we're getting more and more people in. So, gentlemen, I better let you get back to your stalls.
8: Thank you.
7: Thank you for chatting to Ouse Valley Radio.
9: Thank you very much.

Ed Sheeran and Bad Habits on Ooze Valley Radio 104 FM. He's done a really good version of that song with Bring Me the Horizon. Absolutely fantastic. But yeah, no, we're talking about some local events really quick, but we are coming up to the end of our second hour. Just to let you know, there is Heritage Day on the 20th of September, which celebrates many of the local historical buildings and sites of interest around Huntingdonshire. And I will tell you, there's tons of history here, and it's just really cool that we can celebrate that and learn more about it. So if you're very much into history, especially local history, that is definitely a great thing to celebrate and to have a look at. Maybe you'll go to the museum, the Cromwell Museum. It's a great place. If you haven't been there already, you definitely need to. We have some Adele now for you with When We Were Young. After that, some KSI.

0: Holiday.
1: KSI there with Holiday. Before that, you had some Adele. Very different tracks, definitely. But yeah, that's a great thing about this radio show, is that we can play different songs from different eras, different genres, and it's just all a nice bit of variety here. Always amazing. Hope you're having a fantastic afternoon. We are at the end of our second hour together, but don't worry, we still have the third hour where we have the Guess a Celeb Apple competition as well as the Huntsford. For now, you have some Nico and Vince with In Your Arms, and I will see you just after 3.

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3: The father of a three-year-old boy who was found following a huge search has paid tribute to his son. He says he was the sweetest and most innocent little boy with nothing but love to give. Noah Woods became separated from a relative after visiting a playground in Brantham. Next, the Bank of England has left interest rates unchanged at 3.75%. It's the sixth time in a row that they have kept rates on hold, having stayed the same since December. But economists have warned that pressure to hike rates is mounting as inflation rises. Buckingham Palace has responded to claims made by the late Princess Diana's brother that the now King Charles said he'd forget her soon enough after her death. Frankie Hairsine has the details.
4: Earl Spencer claims that Charles told him that he'd forget her soon enough after her death. He says the row broke out over funeral arrangements and whether Prince William and Prince Harry, then aged 15 and 12, would walk behind the coffin. The palace says grief can cloud reason and colour memory.
3: Meanwhile, the King has warned of the dangers of artificial intelligence systems falling into the wrong hands. He addressed tech leaders at a summit on the future of the technology. Approaches to dementia treatments are stuck in the 20th century. That's a warning from experts. Former National Cancer Czar Professor Sir Mike Richards is arguing dementia deserves the same ambition cancer care has. Kieran Winterburn from the Alzheimer's Society agrees.
5: Dementia is not currently thought of as a disease. It's thought of as a problem for the social care system. Actually, we need to shift that mindset. It needs to be a problem for the NHS as much as it is for social care, because it is a disease. We're getting to a place where we can diagnose it earlier and we can treat it. So that's the focus that we have seen from Baroness Casey. It's the focus we need to see following through into government and the action they take.
3: And Ireland will not participate in the 2027 Eurovision Song Contest in Bulgaria. Broadcaster RTE also says it would not broadcast the competition, stating it cannot be justified given the appalling and ongoing loss of lives in Gaza and the humanitarian crisis. That's the latest from Radio News. I'm Tanita Sims.
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3: Showers will fade across central and eastern areas, leaving clear spells. Further west and north, showers will continue. It's staying breezy. Gales are easing with lows of 11 degrees Celsius.

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We have some great tracks in this last hour, a bit of a chill down. We're going to have the Guess the Celeb as well as Huntsford coming up. For now, we have some David Bowie with Starman. After that, Donna Summer.

She Works Hard for the Money by Donna Summer there. Now we're going to go straight into The Soul City Walk by Archie Bell and the Drells. After that, some Little Mix, and then we'll have Huntsford.

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0: Little Mix and Breakup Song. And now we're going to go straight into season 10, episode 75 of Huntsford. After that, we're going to have the Guess the Celeb.
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2: Hi, Chantel. Just dropping off some leaflets about that Huntsford renewal scheme. The company that's working with the council is having a public presentation on the market square, and the council's not going out of its way to publicise it. They've got stacks of leaflets, but aren't distributing them. I grabbed a handful and said I'd drop them in the local shops.
3: I'll take some and pass them out, Adam. I'd lose most of my clients if there's nowhere for them to park. And if they demolish the garage, it's going to be a building site for ages, and that'll put off the rest of my customers. Is that the name of the developers?
2: Yes, Engulf and DeVore. Apparently, they've done a lot of work in the Northwest. I've been trying to get more information out of them, but their press department just sent me another version of that brochure and the date for the public presentation. They're trying to control the story.
3: What do you mean?
2: Huntsford Community Radio didn't get a press release. Well, until I chased the council press officer. Sorry, just an oversight, was the response I got. Ha! They managed to get it out to the local papers and on the website, and they've included quotes from councillors and one of local businesses saying how brilliant the plans are. I've been trying to get someone on the radio, but no one's available. They're trying to push it through before anyone can organise a protest.
3: Oh, what are we going to do?
2: Organise and protest, obviously.
4: Hi, Bob. Dinner's in the oven. It'll be another 10 minutes. Do you want me to pour yourself a beer?
5: Oh, thanks, Judy. I just fancy one.
4: So how was your day? Have the solicitors come back with a partnership contract?
5: No, not yet. But there's something I need to talk to you about.
4: Is something wrong? Is Harry getting cold feet?
5: No, he's still on board, but today I had an inquiry from a property company about buying a garage.
4: What? Are they planning to redevelop it?
5: Oh, if you mean rip it down and build tacky flats, well, they're a property company, so I suppose that's what they're thinking.
4: Yeah, well, did they offer a good price?
5: I'd want a heck of a lot more if it did sell. They always want to see how low they can go. Now, look...
4: Would you believe that? That's the highest low bid I've seen. It would be good to have all that money for our retirement. We could do some great cruises and go anywhere we like. We could visit your son Robbie in Brazil.
5: Oh, yeah, but when it's gone, it's gone. And we'd only have the pensions to live on.
4: We wouldn't blow it all. We'd invest it, buy annuities. You're from Yorkshire. I can't see you frittering away your money anyway.
5: Oh, maybe. Thing is, I don't know that I'm ready for a life of complete idleness. I like doing classic cars. What do you think?
4: Well, it's your business, love, and I'm happy if you're happy.
5: I wonder how happy you'd be with me under your feet all day, twiddling my thumbs.
4: Yeah, well, let's not go there. It might spoil our evening. Are you going to tell Harry about the offer?
5: Oh, no, not now. I'm definitely decided that I won't sell. I don't want to rock Harry's boat. Is dinner done yet? I'm famished.
6: Watch it.
7: Sorry, darling. Looking at me phone, not where I'm going. Ladies first.
6: Frankie? What the hell are you doing going into Wavelengths?
7: Sorry, Alison. I was coming out, actually. Just had my hair cut.
6: Oh, why here?
7: Because it's the only place I can get a decent haircut in Huntsford.
6: Well, I know you used to see us, but you always dodge Sharon's shifts for some reason.
7: Yeah, because I knew it bothered her. And I tried to avoid your shifts as well after our sets are in the red line. Then you were off all the time after Neil got done. I didn't realise you were back. Otherwise, I'd have chose a different day out of respect.
6: Respect?
7: Yeah, you had a lot of respect for Neil. Top bloke. Even though we were on opposite sides... I got along with him. Blokes are like that. They start out meeting, realising they got some common interests, and then get into being mates, friends even.
6: Well, you were trying to drag him over to your side, take him away from me.
7: Not a chance. Your Neil was as straight as an arrow. That's why they put him on the trafficking and corruption case. And me, take them away from you? Nah. Maybe you had a rough patch, but you were solid. I could see that. If the case hadn't have gone the way it did, you'd be back together by now. Believe me, I've messed up enough relationships to recognise a solid one.
6: Oh, well, I got it wrong.
7: No, you didn't, Alison. You may not believe it, but I'm really, truly sorry and upset about what happened to Neil. You've got my condolences. He was a good bloke, and he loved you. And that bastard copper that did it won't last long in jail, I can tell you.
6: I suspect you.
7: Not this time. Not to a mate. Now, they'll be waiting inside. You better go in.
6: Oh, thanks, Frankie.
7: That's okay, darling.
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0: Apple Home Improvements are giving away £50 if you can guess a celebrity from the clues given out each day on Breakfast, Mornings, Afternoons and Ouse Valley Drive. You can guess a celebrity at any time and the winner will be drawn completely at random after the competition closes at 7pm on Wednesday the 30th of September. The winner's name will be announced on the next weekday edition of Ouse Valley Drive, which is Thursday the 1st of October. So I'm going to go through all of the previous clues that have been given out and then we'll get on to the one for today. So, you ready? Born after the war. Born in the USA. Is a Leo. Married twice. Has dark brown hair. Has two children. Celebrated a birthday last month. Is still alive and working. Was known for TV and film. She is female, has a famous husband, born in 1981, and then the clue for today, you ready? Has brown eyes. Has brown eyes. I'll say it one more time. She has brown eyes. Okay, so to enter the competition, email guessacelebrity at oosevalleyradio.com with your answer along with your full name and phone number so we can contact you if you win. 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So if you missed any of that, they will be talking about that in the Ouse Valley Drive coming up in a bit. But yeah, so we have When You Say Nothing At All by Ronan Keating coming up next.

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Call Me When You Break Up there by Selena Gomez, Benny Blanco and Gracie Abrams. We are coming up to the end of our third hour today, unfortunately, but do not worry because we still have some great presenters coming on after me. You can also listen to me tomorrow on Spotlight. We have quite a packed show with Mel doing her classical stuff, and then Ian coming in doing autumn sessions in the church, and James Erskine. So that will be a great time. We have Just Give Me a Reason by Pink coming up next, and then a bit of Snow Patrol.

Snow Patrol there with Chasing Cars. So, coming up after me from 7 till 8pm, you have Over to You with Norman Napper, and he is going to be chatting with Helen Gold, who is a volunteer coordinator from the NHS Butterfly Volunteer Service, who support people who are receiving end-of-life care in Cambridgeshire. So, that will be an interesting chat to talk about. And then straight after me from 4 till 7 you have Ouse Valley Drive with Pete Singleton. So that is always a bit of fun. But for now, this has been Ouse Valley Afternoons with me, Nathan Edwards. Hope you've all have had a fantastic time. Now to end us off, we have Anywhere Away From Here by Rag & Bone Man and Pink.

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4: The father of Noah Woods, who was found following a huge search, has paid tribute to his son. He says he was the sweetest and most innocent little boy with nothing but love to give. He became separated from a relative after visiting a playground in Brantham. The Bank of England has held interest rates at 3.75%, but policymakers warn that pressure to raise rates is building as the Iran war goes on. The bank's Monetary Policy Committee says global energy prices were volatile and likely to push inflation higher by the end of the year than it was previously expecting. Senior royals are carrying out engagements after Buckingham Palace hit back at claims made by Princess Diana's brother in his new book. Frankie Hairsine reports.
5: Spencer claims that Charles told him that he'd forget her soon enough after her death. He says the row broke out over funeral arrangements and whether Prince William and Prince Harry, then aged 15 and 12, would walk behind the coffin. The palace says grief can cloud reason and colour memory, but official engagements will still take place today as the Prince and Princess of Wales visit the Isle of Bute.
4: The Conservatives will replace a set of tax rules for self-employed people. That's what the Shadow Chancellor, Andrew Griffith, has announced. He made the announcement in his first speech since he was appointed as John Healey's opposite number in the Conservative reshuffle at the end of August. And unheard material from The Phantom of the Opera is set to be released to celebrate the 40th anniversary of the West End musical. It will be released after Andrew Lloyd Webber rediscovered the master tapes for the original 1986 cast recording. The new album will feature unreleased sections and rare material from Lord Lloyd Webber's personal archive, as well as a remix of the original record. That's the latest from Radio News Hub. I'm Georgia Lee.
6: 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Ahead of International Equal Pay Day on Friday, a campaign fighting for equal pay for supermarket shop floor workers is stepping up its efforts. Here's Jolie Braley, MBE, a campaigner for improved workplace rights.
7: The equal pay cases brought by shop floor workers shows the fight for equal pay is not over. 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
4: Dry and sunny spells in the south, showers and strong winds in the north. Highs of 21 degrees Celsius.
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0: 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This is Drive with me, Pete Singleton. Back after my holes, Jessie Ware kicked us off. Remember where you are. And thank you to Nathan for the last 3 hours. Nathan's back with you at the same time. That's 1 o'clock next Thursday afternoon.
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0: Who's Valley Radio Drive with me, Pete Singleton, in a minute or two, Living in a Box. We've also got Ella Henderson and, of course, the first chance to hear today's clue in the Guess the Celebrity competition, where you can win £50. Who's Valley Radio, the sound of Huntingdonshire.
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ghost, Ella Henderson. And this is Ouse Valley Radio with me, Pete Singleton, back with you after my holidays. As I say, in sunny Lanzarote, and very nice it was too. And the waves in the sea were absolutely enormous. Couldn't believe it. Nearly got swept away at one point. It got a bit panicky, in fact. But it was great fun. And I've got a bit of a tan as well. Anyway, let's leave all that for a moment. Coming up, the guest celebrity competition. First, here's Living in a Box.

Coming up to 29 minutes past four here on Ouse Valley Radio. Now, it's a very appropriate band coming up now, for me anyway, the Beach Boys, because I was a bit of a Beach Boy. When I say a boy, I mean, for goodness sake, at my age, you can't call myself a boy. But anyway, here they are with I Can Hear Music, and stay with me for Guess the Celeb right after this.

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2: Yes, Apple Home Improvements are giving away £50 if you can guess the celebrity from the clues given out each day on Ouse Valley Breakfast, mornings, afternoons and here on Drive. You can guess the celebrity at any time and the winner will be drawn completely at random after the competition closes at 7pm on Wednesday the 30th of September. The winner's name will be announced on the next weekday edition of Ouse Valley Drive, which will be Thursday the 31st of October. Well, today's clue is this person was has brown eyes. Let's look at all the other clues from day one. Born after the war, born in the USA, is a Leo, married twice, has dark brown hair, has two children, celebrated a birthday last month, is still alive and working and was known for TV and film. She is female and she has a famous husband and born in 1981. And today's clue is she has brown eyes. 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

That's a great song. That's MT Jones there, and I don't understand. All right, coming up, Miles Smith, Harry Styles, Marvin Gaye. News coming up at 5 as well with Georgia Smith, but here's Rod Stewart taking us into a very short interlude, This Old Heart of Mine. Ouse Valley Radio, the sound of Huntingdonshire.

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2: 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Judith Barras here, roving reporter for Ouse Valley Radio. I've just popped into St Ives to the craft and collectibles market. I'm having a chat with Val Bonney, because she's going to tell me all about it.
3: Hello, it's a craft and collectibles market which has been held on the second Monday of each month, 9 until 1:30 at the Corn Exchange in St Ives. It's a fundraising market in that the stallholders' fees will go towards the Corn Exchange and Shirley's Community Cafe, which a lot of people know will be is running as well, where you can get bacon sandwiches and hot drinks and various other things. And there'll be we have a mixture of crafters and collectibles.
2: I've just had a little look round, Val. Yeah, so the collectibles, there was coins and medals and it was the car collectibles, the model cars, yeah? Mm-hmm. They're all antique, are they?
3: Yes, and yeah. You see them at the antique fairs as well as... They've been regularly coming here on a Monday.
2: Yeah, so quite a mixture of stalls, and then of course your craft. There was cards and what else?
3: So we have photographic gifts, which is my stall, and that's of local photographs taken in the local area and made into gifts. And then we have various jewellery stalls, and.
2: And you're hoping for more stalls?
3: Yes, we have. We've got another six that are due to come next month.
2: Oh, right.
3: In October, so but people on holiday.
2: Yeah. Oh, yes. Yeah. September is a holiday time, isn't it? So it's expanding. It's at the Corn Exchange in St Ives, and it's free entry.
3: Yes, free entry.
2: So if people just want to come and have a browse around, but hopefully they'll spend a few pennies because it's all going to Corn Exchange and local charities.
3: Yes. And yep, we finished.
2: Thanks, Val, for talking to us. And yeah, everybody should come and have a little look.

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What a smoochy old song. That's Marvin Gaye and Sexual Healing. Before that, you heard Harry Styles, As It Was. Well, very nearly time for the news now. That'll be with, who is this? It's Georgia Lee who has the news. She's at the news desk waiting for you at 5 o'clock, right after George Ezra. But taking us to that, it's A Blast from the Past with Le Mans, Never Ending Story.

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4: The father of the 3-year-old boy who was found following a huge search has paid tribute to his son. He says he was the sweetest and most innocent little boy with nothing but love to give. Noah Woods became separated from a relative after visiting a playground in Brantham. Buckingham Palace has responded to claims made by the late Princess Diana's brother that the now King Charles said he'd forget her soon enough after her death. Frankie Hairsine has the details.
5: Earl Spencer made the claim in his new book, in which he says the row broke out over Prince William and Harry walking behind their mother's coffin. He adds that Charles said he'd walked in the procession of his great-uncle, Lord Mountbatten. A spokesperson for the palace says the king is mindful that grief can colour memory.
4: The family of the alleged Putney pusher have said he took his own life following months of immense pressure caused by a police investigation. Nicholas Brandram, a former banker, was found unresponsive in his home in Chiswick, West London, yesterday. He'd been arrested in June in connection with a 2017 incident on Putney Bridge in which a jogger shoved a woman headfirst into the path of an oncoming bus. Council spending in England on bed and breakfast accommodation for the homeless jumped 22% in 2025 and 2026. That's what new figures show as a charity warns of expensive temporary fixes. Local authorities spent a net total of £467.5 million on this kind of accommodation in the year to March. And breast cancer patients say they are thrilled after the health spending watchdog approved a life-extending drug for NHS use. The National Institute for Health and Care Excellence announced that it had reversed an initial decision to reject the drug for widespread use for the NHS in England. That's the latest from Radio News Hub. I'm Georgia Lee.
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4: Dry and sunny spells in the south, showers and strong winds in the north. Highs of 21 degrees Celsius.

Birds of a Feather, Billie Eilish at 6 minutes past five here on Ouse Valley Radio. This is Drive with me, Pete Singleton. Perry now, you go your way.

Brothers Perry, and you go your way 10 minutes past 5 here on Ouse Valley Radio. Very shortly, we've got our Two Roads, One Song. That's where I play you two versions of one song. Not for any particular comparison, just for your listening pleasure, basically. And coming up a little bit later, we've got the Tony Obi Single of the Week. Ouse Valley Radio Single of the Week, as selected by Tony Obi, I should say. And not a bad song, I can tell you. Let's move quickly to Brook Combe.

Well, that was How Can I Tell You to Love Me More, Brooke Combe. It's not quarter past five yet. It's only 13 and a half minutes past five here on Ooze Valley Radio. Time for Two Roads, One Song, where I play you two versions of one song. Now, this song was written by Marvin Gaye, William Stevenson and Ivy Joe Hunter for Martha and the Vandellas in 1964, and their version reached number two on the Billboard Hot 100 chart for 2 weeks. It was also recorded by David Bowie and Mick Jagger in 1985, and that charted at number one in the UK and reached number seven in the US. Yes, of course, it's Dancing in the Street.

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0: Oh, back to the 80s there with Human League and Fascination. To give it its full proper title, it's Keep Feeling, in brackets, Fascination. All right, it's 26 minutes past five here on Ouse Valley Radio, and it's time for the Ouse Valley Radio Single of the Week, as chosen by Tony Obie. Now, this is from the Ezra Collective. They've released this new song featuring Jamaican singer Lila Ike, the latest preview of their upcoming fourth album, Here Because of Hope. Well, this is where the album begins to turn lean into the sound of the Caribbean. So let's listen then to our single of the week, and it's well organised.
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Return of the Mac, Mark Morrison. You're listening to Ouse Valley Radio. Pete Singleton here with you through till 7 o'clock this evening. All right then, well, we've got more coming up on the show, of course, and don't forget another chance to hear the guest, the celebrity, in the second hour, in the third hour, rather, of the show. But let's move now to the Rolling Stones. We've already had Mick Jagger once, but here he is again with his mate, Jumpin' Jack Flash.

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17 minutes to six here on Ouse Valley Radio, and this is Drive with me, Pete Singleton. Ed Sheeran there. He's not having much luck at the moment, is he, with his supporting acts on his tour? Anyway, never mind. That was Shivers, and just before the break, you heard The Cause and So Young. Here's Olivia Rodrigo, and she's got her driving licence.

Tramps and Hold Back the Light, way back from the 1970s. If you like 70s, tune in to me at 6 a.m. on Saturday for Back to the 70s, 2 hours of the very best 70s music. Okay, Georgia Lee is waiting at the news desk, taking us there. It'll be The Shapeshifters featuring Kimberly Davis. But don't forget, in hour two, we've got the business news and another chance to hear the guest, the celebrity, Clue Life.

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6: The father of Noel Woods, who was found following a huge search, has paid tribute to his son. He says he was the sweetest and most innocent little boy with nothing but love to give. Two Britons are among three people killed after a light aircraft crashed in the Swiss Alps. An aircraft crashed on the north slope of a mountain just after 4 p.m. yesterday. Witnesses reported seeing a significant amount of smoke after the crash. And the King has warned of the existential dangers of AI systems falling into the wrong hands. Today, he addressed tech leaders at a summit on the future of the technology.
7: AI is already showing its immense capacity to improve and save life, yet those who have created these technologies are now increasingly warning that AI risks developing darker capacities, perhaps even to take life.
6: The family of the alleged Putney pusher have said he took his own life following months of immense pressure caused by a police investigation. Nicholas Brandrum, a former banker, was found unresponsive in his home in Chiswick, West London, yesterday. He'd been arrested in June in connection with a 2017 incident on Putney Bridge, in which a jogger shoved a woman headfirst into the path of an oncoming bus. Reform UK's first police and crime commissioner has cancelled plans to go on a national theatre tour next year following criticism. Colin Sutton, who was elected as Norfolk's PCC in July, was due to tour the UK next year with a live show called The Makings of a Murderer, Double Jeopardy. Ireland will not compete in the 2027 Eurovision Song Contest in Bulgaria. Broadcaster RTE also says it would not broadcast the competition, stating it cannot be justified given the appalling and ongoing loss of lives in Gaza. That's the latest from Radio News Hub. I'm Georgia Lee.
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6: Central showers fading, leaving clear spells, rain in the north and staying breezy. Lows of 11 degrees Celsius.

Todd Rundgren, and I saw the light, 6 minutes past six, Ouse Valley Radio, the sound of Huntingdonshire. 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

Shanks and Bigfoot and Sweet Like Chocolate. Ouse Valley Radio, the sound of Huntingdonshire. Right now, the St. Neots Players present the Revlon Girl as a tribute to those who lost their lives 60 years ago in the Aberfan disaster, 17th to 19th September, with a matinee performance at 2:30 p.m. on Saturday at the St. Neots Conservative Club. So do try and go to that and watch that if you can. That's a tribute to all those who lost their life. Who remembers that dreadful, dreadful day when it came on the news about the Aberfan disaster in South Wales? Absolutely dreadful. Anyway, the Centre Players, at the Centre Theatre Players rather, holding their annual charity cabaret in the aid of Young Lives versus Cancer in the Burgess Hall in St Ives. That's on the 18th and 19th September at 7:30 p.m. So easily you'll find tickets for those two events. Refrigerator Door by Luke Combs. I still think that's a weird name.

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0: Could It Be Magic? Take That. Which one do you prefer, Barry Manilow or Take That? I think Take That. Did a pretty darn good version of that, to be perfectly honest. But Barry's is good as well. Of course, I am biased because my wife likes Barry Manilow, so I have to always talk him up. Right, it's time for this.
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2: The Bank of England has held interest rates at 3.75%, but policymakers warn that pressure to raise rates is building as the Iran war goes on. The bank's Monetary Policy Committee says global energy prices were volatile and likely to push inflation higher by the end of the year than it was previously expecting. A group of MPs are recommending the phrase net zero be scrapped because it's become toxic. The Security and Net Zero Committee have warned that the term has now lost its positive association because of increasing disinformation. It comes as the government weighs up whether to start drilling off the coast of Scotland in the North Sea. And power generation firm Drax has lifted its profit outlook for the year after demand was boosted by the summer heatwave. Shares of the company ticked higher this morning as a result. Drax Group Chief Executive Will Gardner says strong recent trading continued into the second half of 2026 as its facilities helped meet power demand through the summer heatwave.
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0: Thank you very much indeed, Tanita. 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
2: Okay. Apple Home Improvements are giving away £50 if you can guess a celebrity from the clues given out each day on Ouse Valley Breakfast, mornings, afternoons and here on Drive. You can guess the celebrity at any time and the winner will be drawn completely at random after the competition closes at 7pm on Wednesday the 30th of September. The winner's name will be announced on the next weekday edition of Ouse Valley Drive, which will be Thursday the 1st of October. Today's clue is this person has brown eyes. Brown eyes. And all the other clues from day one. Born after the war, born in the USA, is a Leo. Married twice, has dark hair, has two children, celebrated a birthday last month. Is still alive and working and was known for TV and film. She's female, has a famous husband, born in 1981, and today's clue is she has brown eyes. 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

What about us? That's Pink, and you spell that with a P exclamation mark, NK, if you didn't know already. You're listening to Ouse Valley Radio, the sound of Huntingdonshire. Going back to the 1960s now with Elvis Presley. Now, I know somebody who likes Elvis Presley and loves the 60s as well. It's Mike Wing, and he does a show on a Sunday morning at 6 a.m. All 60s hits right the way through from 6 until 8 o'clock every Sunday morning. I'll let you into a secret as well. It's 25 years since my colleague Mike Wing, in fact, joined Hospital Radio. 25 years doing charity work. It's really something. So thanks, Mike, for your dedication and your service. But you're continuing here on Ouse Valley Radio, of course, and... you'll still be on Hospital Radio. So 25 years and counting for Mike Wing. Anyway, here's Elvis Presley with Suspicious Minds.

That's Justin Bieber there, and anyone. It's time for me to go, unfortunately, but at 8 o'clock it is Richard Crome with Soft Rock, following the news at 7. Norman Napper is presenting it over to you with one of our local groups and charities, so do listen up for that right after the news with Georgia Lee. And Paula Abdul takes us to the news at 7 o'clock with Straight Up. I'm back with you 6 a.m. Saturday morning with Back to the 70s.

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3: The father of a three-year-old boy who was found following a huge search has paid tribute to his son. He says he was the sweetest and most innocent little boy with nothing but love to give. Noah Woods became separated from a relative after visiting a playground in Brantham. King Charles has called on AI bosses to protect humanity as they develop the technology.
4: Those in our world who value deeply our humanity and its vital moral component are anxiously seeking your reassurance that we will not lose control of our destiny or our souls.
3: He addressed the tech leaders at a summit on the future of the technology earlier today. It comes after an Anthropic researcher sparked headlines when he warned last week that there was a greater than 10% chance AI could pose a species-ending risk within 10 years. Human remains discovered following a wildfire are those of Southampton mother of three who disappeared in 2019. Police say the bones were found in a southwest London woodland in August. Today, a 56-year-old man from Southampton was arrested on suspicion of conspiracy to commit murder. The investigation into the so-called Putney Pusher remains ongoing following the death of suspect Nicholas Brandrum. The family of Brandrum say he took his own life following months of immense pressure caused by a police investigation. He'd been arrested in June in connection with a 2017 incident on Putney Bridge in which a jogger shoved a woman headfirst into the path of an oncoming bus. And footballer Mikel Antonio has been banned from driving for 6 months. It's after he failed to identify the driver of his Lamborghini supercar when it was suspected of involvement in a motoring offence in central London. That's the latest from Radio News Hub. I'm Georgia Lee.
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3: Central showers fading, leaving clear spells, rain in the north and staying breezy. Lows of 11 degrees Celsius.

0: There we go. What's up? I'll tell you what's up. My headphones are on crooked. I think I put them on wrong, but never mind. Hang on a second. Ah, that's better. That's better. Right. Evening. It's me, Norman. I'm here on the Thursday night edition of Over to You. And hope you are sitting down, cup of tea in hand, and ready to have a great listen for the evening. And just to let you know what's coming up later on before we start, to get it out of the way, 10 o'clock we've got Tony Obi in the Late Show, but directly after me this evening we've got Richard Crome with Soft Rock. Right, what are we talking about this evening? We are going to talk to two ladies, and they are members of the NHS Butterfly Volunteer Service, and no doubt we will get to know what the Butterfly Volunteer Service is all about very shortly. But I'm going to tell you once again, folks, 99 sleep till Christmas. There we go, I got it out of the way again. Yay! Right, I've got two ladies in the studio. I said I've got Helen Gould, who is the volunteer coordinator for the Butterfly Service, and also Isabel Bird, who's a volunteer stroke visitor for the Butterfly Volunteer Service. So, ladies, good evening to you both. How are we?
1: Good evening.
2: Good evening. Very well, thank you. Yourself?
0: Are you sitting comfortably?
1: Yes.
2: Absolutely.
0: Then I will begin. Helen, tell us a little bit about yourself, please, if you won't mind.
1: So I'm Helen. I'm the coordinator for the volunteer service. I've worked in healthcare since I was 16 in many different departments of health and social care. And I have been coordinating this service for nearly 2 years. And it's the most rewarding service I've ever coordinated and managed.
0: Good, good. Excellent, excellent. And yourself, Isabel? Tell us a little bit about yourself.
2: Okay, so I've worked in the NHS for 26 years and retired about 3 years ago. And heard about the Butterfly Service and thought, yes, that's something I think I could do. So I've been volunteering for 18, 19 months now.
0: Yeah, retirement's not all what it's added up to be, is it?
2: No.
0: I've been retired for quite a few years, and after about 3 years, I got so bored with myself, I suddenly thought, right, I'm going to volunteer for the radio. And I've been here ever since, over 10 years. Well, 10 years in March, next year it'll be. Mm-hmm. God, it's a lifetime. Okay, tell our listeners what the Community Butterfly Volunteer Service is and who it supports.
1: So the Butterfly Volunteer Service is a compassionate befriending service. It's visiting people in their own homes with palliative and terminal conditions.
0: Okay. And is it all ages, or is it a certain age group that you...
1: No, so it's anyone over the age of 18.
0: Age of 18.
1: Yeah, the youngest person we supported was 46, and the oldest person we're still supporting is 99.
0: What happens to those under 18? Do they get another sort of visiting group, or is it something which is not covered for them?
1: So the hospice each, they provide some support for under 18s and their families as well.
0: Okay, fair enough. Okay, tell us what the inspiration was behind the development of the Community Butterfly Service.
1: So the idea came about with a collaboration between the volunteer service at Cambridgeshire and Peterborough NHS Foundation Trust and the trust charity, which is Head to Toe. And the idea was that people were often diagnosed or with a terminal condition or palliative illness, and they are managing their conditions well, so they're able to live at home with maybe not any medical or clinical input, but there's a gap. There's a gap where people might need some emotional support.
0: Okay. Sorry, you were going to
1: say... I was going to say they're often isolated and lonely at that time, and they're often given this diagnosis, and then they need somebody to talk to. Yeah.
0: While we were off air before we started the show, we were talking in general about the service, and you said that there isn't coverage in Huntingdon.
1: That's correct, yeah.
0: Why?
1: Because we don't have funding for Huntingdon.
0: You don't have funding for Huntingdon? Oh, okay.
1: No, not yet.
0: Okay. There you go, folks. Straight up and straight. As true as a die there. There ain't no money for us. So we're the poor man's relationship in this county, I think, Huntingdon. I think we get left with all the bits and pieces, what's left over, you know, so. Right, so you said over 18.
1: Yeah.
0: Well, this might sound a little silly, this question. To what age? What age coverage? Or does it matter?
1: There's no limitation of age.
0: There's no limitation.
1: Yeah.
0: Okay. Yep. That's fair. No, that's fair enough. And is it offered to all communities in Cambridgeshire?
1: So at the moment, we started in Peterborough.
0: Yeah.
1: And now we're in Ramsey, St Ives and March. And shortly we will be in Wisbeach as well.
0: Wisbeach?
1: Yeah.
0: But not Huntingdon?
1: Not Huntingdon, not yet. We need some money. We need a pot of funding to spread out.
0: Pot of funding. Everybody needs money these days. Everybody needs money, yeah. So
1: indeed.
0: There we go, you know. Okay. Sorry, I'm just reading ahead to the question. Okay, what kind of support do Butterfly volunteers provide to people in the last years of their lives, or in the last year of their lives, Isabel?
2: Yeah, so from my own experience, I've been in supporting people variously, but with just going in and being some company for them if they're just if they're on their own, or sometimes their partner, if they have a partner or a family member that helps to care for them. Mm. It gives them the opportunity to go off and do something themselves, which then can be quite helpful to the person who's ill, because they might feel they can talk to you,
0: yeah,
2: rather than somebody within the family. So that can be quite valuable, mm-hmm, somebody external coming in. But it's that position of trust, actually, to be invited into somebody's home is quite humbling.
0: Yeah, I should imagine it is.
2: But also, we very, very keen on giving hand massages to people, which can be quite therapeutic for them, and relaxing for them as well. You know, just helps to relieve the stresses.
1: Yeah. It could be reading, it could be singing, it could be talking about their worries, their concerns. Often we support people who are to access other services in the community,
0: mm-hmm,
1: and
2: sort out utility bills, and things
1: like that. And often paperwork that they're feeling quite overwhelmed with the situation.
0: Isabel, you mentioned there before that people in their last year of their lives prefer, or is it not preferred to speak to a stranger about things instead of family? Why do you think that is, if that's the case?
2: I think sometimes family can be too close to the situation, and they feel that maybe the family don't want to hear their version of things. You know, it can be that actually they feel that, to be fair, to put it bluntly, they've had enough. Their time's up, you know.
0: That's not what a family
2: member wants to hear.
0: No.
2: But they can say it in confidence to somebody like me.
0: That's good. How many visitors have you actually got?
1: Volunteers. So we've got 30 now.
0: 30.
1: Yep, which is amazing. Yeah.
0: Is that spread around the areas of coverage, or is it?
1: Yeah. So we have, obviously we've got more in Peterborough, but that's purely because that's where we started, mm-hmm, and then we need more in March, St Ives. We need some in Whittlesea, and also in Ramsey as well.
0: But you don't need anybody in Huntingdon.
1: If anyone from Huntingdon would like to be a volunteer, but they would have to travel to Ramsey, or St Ives. But right. We do have them dotted around the county. We would love to come here.
0: Well, are you expecting to come here?
1: We have to bid for funding each year, it really depends on how much funding.
0: So when's bidding season, as the saying goes? Because I know we are going to start going into bidding season very shortly, so...
1: So they're often October, and then I think February is the next one as well.
0: Okay.
1: Yeah.
0: Right, okay. Another question for you. I don't care if you want both answer it, fair enough, it's up to yourselves. How does having a volunteer involved make a difference to someone living with a life-limiting illness?
1: Do you want me to answer?
2: Well, I was just going to start with that one, if I may. Mm-hmm. There's a person that I'm visiting currently who does live with a relative, but is actually socially isolated.

0: really valuable to have somebody go in.
1: Soul and just, destroying, isn't it?
0: Just sit and have a chat with them for an hour or two.
1: Yeah.
0: You know, or sometimes we play music because there's particular music they like,
1: and that sort of thing. Yeah,
0: and, which sparks other conversations and other memories and so on.
1: Yeah.
2: It's improving their communication, reducing mental health, reducing isolation, and it can be a chance to reminisce, play games, and stimulate the brain when you're sat on your own.
1: I often think that myself. You know, I'm sitting at home and I think, what was Elvis? I just said, you know. So it's a, and then you, then people have that, oh my God, I've got Alzheimer's. And as I say, it's just a part of growing old. The doctor said that to me one time. I happened to mention it to him when I went in for something else. He says, you're getting old.
2: And a lot of the people we support are housebound. So they might have gone from a very active lifestyle where they saw a lot of people, they were involved with lots of groups, and they're having to, that change is huge for them to not be able to leave the house.
1: Right.
2: So to be able to actually go and sit with someone and give them those 2 hours a week, all about them. What do you? What would you like to do today? What do you want to talk about? And it's a really lovely, lovely thing.
1: Well,
2: to
1: that's
2: do.
1: It. Do you actually get overwhelmed with somebody's requests when you go and visit them? You know, because they've not seen anybody for the week, they suddenly come in and say, "What would you like to do?" And it flows like
2: sometimes
1: water.
2: If somebody's not having a very good week, then they like to offload, don't they?
0: Yes,
2: but then they feel better, and that's great, isn't it? Someone completely independent who's probably having a really hard time, maybe coping with their illness or just daily life,
1: and they just
2: need someone to have a good rant at. And
1: it's excellent. Oh, by the way, I forgot to ask you, have you got anybody listening tonight?
2: Oh, I hope so. I hope so. Yeah.
1: Have you told all your people that you visit that you're on tonight and to listen in? Okay. Right, we're going to go and have some music now. We're going to have a little bit of music. What have we got for you? Looking down. Oh, it's a bit of T-Rex Jeepster. Come back after the music.
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0: There we go, folks. That was T-Rex. That's a blast from the past. And Jeepster. And I'm talking to Isabel and Helen, and we're talking about the Butterfly Volunteer Service. How did it come to be called the Butterfly Service?
1: So the butterfly represents a journey that someone goes on from diagnosis to the end. So the idea is the butterflies will stay with that person on that journey. And one of the lovely things about our service is that we initially meet someone at home in their own environment, but if they are admitted to hospital or the hospice, the butterfly volunteer will follow them around.
0: Okay, fair enough. Okay, what benefits does the service offer to family members and carers?
1: For a family member or carer, I think it's that reassurance of somebody there for them, somebody different, somebody coming in, giving small amounts of respite where it's appropriate. And it's also, they can ask the volunteer lots of questions as well. And it may be that they've been trying to find a wheelchair, or they're concerned about the medication, and the volunteer can signpost them or come back to me and I can help them.
0: Right, I'm going to get you to dig deep now. Share an example with us about the positive effect that the Butterfly, I'm going to call it Society of Volunteer Services, has had on an individual or a family.
2: Well, I suppose one of the people that I supported was probably be quite a good example. I don't know what I can say, how much I can say. A lady who had COPD and other conditions, basically chair bound, so immobile. And while they were a family around and lived with their partner, I think it got a bit overwhelming at times that they were just family coming and going, and carers coming and going and coming and going, and not perhaps as consistency. And once I was visiting, and after, you know, it's like I said earlier, it's a little bit strange when you first go into someone's home, because it's a matter of trust.
0: Yeah, of course, yeah.
2: And being sort of them feeling comfortable with you being in their home. And but after like 3 or 4 weeks, you know, she was very relaxed with me. To start with, very uptight and unsure, and not wanting the partners to leave the room and that sort of thing. But after that, she was more relaxed, and it was fine for the partner to go off and do something else around the house, or go out for an appointment or something like that, and just able to relax and talk to me and again, reminisce, like Helen mentioned earlier, that sometimes family members have heard it all before, umpteen times, don't need to hear it again. You know, but as a sort
0: of... Being there, don't got the T-shirt.
2: Yeah, as an outsider, then, you know, you don't mind listening to them.
0: No, it's a
2: new experience for you. And even if they say the same thing every week, it doesn't matter.
0: No, you know. Because you've been round and round, and you've probably heard different stories, and you've probably forgotten about the first story.
1: And some of our younger individuals that we've supported who've got children, or maybe they don't want to bother their families, and it's talking about their fears, and it's also talking about a volunteer who was writing letters to loved ones for.
0: For somebody.
1: Once they'd passed, they wanted to do the letters, but they couldn't do them themselves. So that has a huge impact on the people who are left behind.
0: Something flashed into my mind there then, because probably I've seen it on a film. That's probably what. Do you ever, or have you ever, had somebody, like you just said there, writing letters while they're still alive? And after they've passed, they've requested that letter gets delivered, say, once a month or once a week?
1: No, but I know. Are you talking about P.S. I Love You? Or there's another one, isn't there?
0: Yeah.
1: No, we haven't.
0: You haven't?
1: No. Oh. Just letters to close loved ones that they wanted to It could be birthday cards as right. well. So yeah. some people want to make sure they've got enough birthday cards to give to their loved ones after they've right. they've died.
0: Okay, no, no, that's suddenly I've come across
1: yeah.
0: that somewhere.
1: Yeah, I've seen that film. Yeah.
0: Okay, many people, me included sometimes, are nervous about talking. I'm not so much about end of life care, which is what we're actually talking about. Nervous about end of life care. How does your service help these people navigate this stage of life with dignity and confidence?
1: Yeah, so it's about that consistency. We try and keep to one or two volunteers to visit. Mm-hmm. And when you have that consistency, you build up that rapport so that they do feel comfortable talking about death and dying. If they wish to, they don't yeah. have to.
0: Yeah.
1: Some people, like yourself maybe, doesn't want to talk about it, and that's absolutely
0: yeah.
1: fine.
0: Yeah.
1: Dignity-wise, it could be that you're an advocate for that person.
0: Yeah.
1: So they're confiding in you, or they would like some spiritual support, and volunteers and myself can look for those extra community groups that can come and
0: right,
1: can support
0: right, okay,
1: that person.
0: Yeah, yeah.
1: So it's really person-led. It's
0: yeah.
1: what they want, and that is providing their dignity.
0: Good. Oh, that's fair enough. That's fair enough. Okay. Let's talk about volunteers briefly, if we may. What sort of training do you give your volunteers before they begin the role?
1: So the volunteers have to complete some mandatory NHS training, and also they come and have a bespoke training day about end of life where they can learn about what to expect. Because
0: yeah.
1: as a volunteer, it could be quite daunting going into someone's home who is possibly very poorly.
0: Yeah,
1: we
0: yeah.
1: talk about emotional support, we talk about communication, and then I'll always support them on their first visit as well.
0: Yeah, yeah, yeah. So how long does the course last? Sorry, Isabel.
2: Yeah, I was only going to say that the other thing is that Helen, as the coordinator, is always there when we've visited somebody to be able to speak to if we've got any concerns about the patient, or if we've
0: yeah.
2: got any concerns ourselves about how we feel after the visit. You
0: yeah,
2: know,
0: because
2: sometimes
0: you're
2: emotional.
0: It's going to affect you in some ways as well, isn't it? Yeah, yeah, yeah. So how long does the training actually take from the start of a volunteering, shall we say, to when they are allowed to go out and do the visits?
1: So from application to actually the first visit is probably about 2 months. By the time we've gone through the governance checks, the DBS and things like that, it's about 2 months. But we are very lucky in CPFT. If somebody comes to us and the butterfly service isn't the right kind of volunteering role for them, we do have other volunteering roles we can signpost them to.
0: Yeah, yeah.
1: So it's not for everybody. I appreciate that.
0: Well, that's it. When volunteers come to see you right from the scratch and say, oh, I'd like to be a volunteer. What qualities are you looking for in these
1: So compassion is probably top. Communication, kindness. They've got to be respectful. They're going into people's homes at a very vulnerable time in their lives. And honestly, the volunteers are just like one big hug. They are the most amazing, kind volunteers and they're patient. They're so patient.
0: Yeah.
1: And I don't think I realise the value of sitting in silence, sitting and listening.
0: Yeah.
1: It's a skill, isn't it? It's a skill. And like Isabel said, you may hear the same stories, and you need to be compassionate and patient.
0: Yeah.
1: Definitely.
0: Interesting. I've got a question here now. Don't have to answer if you don't want to. Do you ever get involved with a patient, or do you try and dissociate yourself or make yourself neutral, shall we say?
2: Oh, I don't think you can feel very neutral because you're so close to somebody who's at a very vulnerable time of their life. And you might be seeing them virtually every week for a year or more. So you do build up a relationship with them. You're kind of going on the journey with them, if you like. And you want to be as a friend.
0: Well, yeah, that's first and foremost, isn't it, really, with anything like that you do. It's
1: The volunteers know about their boundaries. They know what they can and can't do. And we're very open and honest. And we like to think that myself and the volunteer manager are there And if there are any uncertainties about how you're feeling or the relationship that you're making, that they can come to us and talk to us about it. And I think having that open and honest conversations almost reduces the chance of them crossing those boundaries, those professional boundaries.
0: That's fair enough. Now, he says that your volunteers get trained. Talk us through a day in the life of a volunteer.
2: Well, we typically visit one or two people a week.
0: A week? Not a day?
2: No.
0: Oh, okay.
2: No. So you have to bear in mind we are volunteers.
0: Yeah.
2: It's not a job.
0: No, of course. Sorry.
2: And we do have other things going on.
0: Do
2: maybe.
0: Apologize. Sorry. Excuse me. Excuse me.
1: Our volunteers do have a lot of other volunteering roles as well.
2: They often
1: volunteer for a lot of other people.
2: But we would typically go and spend an hour or two with each person. But as Helen has said, we tend to try and be with the same people so that we got the chance for them to feel comfortable with us.
0: Yeah.
2: So I typically visit two people a week for around 2 hours. So with your travel on top, that's sort of half a day
0: for each of those
2: people.
0: Do you have to brief yourself on the condition that that person may have progressed to, or do you just turn up and...
1: It's a really interesting question.
2: Yeah.
1: So with governance, that we do a need to know basis.
0: Yeah.
1: So if the volunteer needs to know that someone is deteriorating, we may tell them. But generally, the volunteer is very good at going in and dealing with the situation. And they have been with them for several weeks. So
0: generally, they can
1: see deteriorations. But medically and clinically, we don't disclose that information because you don't need to know. The patients will tell you that.
0: Of course. So if you're, I take it that if you go to a, I'm going to call them a patient. Do you call them patients or do you call them
1: individuals?
0: Do you call them individuals?
1: Yeah.
0: If you go to see an individual and while you're there, they suddenly, you can see them starting to deteriorate in some way. I take it then you just simply 999, is it?
2: Yes.
0: Yeah.
2: And then we phone Helen to let her know that there's an issue as well.
0: Okay.
2: Yeah.
0: That's good. We're going to have a little bit more music, ladies.
1: Excellent.
0: And we'll be back afterwards.
1: Thank you.
0: What have I got for you? Oh, Blue Moon Rising by Noel Gallagher's High Flying Birds.
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0: F. Face. 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

getting carried away there with a chat with Helen in the break. That was, as I say, Blue Moon Rising by Noel Gallagher's High Flying Birds. Right, we're talking about the NHS Butterfly Volunteer Service, and I'm going to ask

0: the ladies. What sort of feedback have you had from the community and families, healthcare professionals about your service? What sort of feedback have you had?
1: Yeah, so from the healthcare professionals, we've had that it's nice to know that that consistent person's going in to the people that they're supporting, and that they can we can raise concerns as things change with people. Whereas our clinical staff would love to go and see their patients every week. That would be amazing, but we know they don't have that capacity. From a person, an individual, we had a gentleman who said he really looked forward to Wednesdays to go for a walk with a volunteer, and they used to go and have a coffee, and that was amazing for him. And he said he'd be really disappointed if they
0: It didn't have to
1: if
0: contribute.
1: he didn't have that, because it was the once a week he used to go for a walk and a coffee. And I think actually it's feedback from one of the ladies Isabel supports, is that Isabel helped her support access things online, because that's one of the big challenges for the older generations, to access things online.
2: And so many things actually can only be done online, or you get the best options
0: Well,
2: that
0: that's it.
2: way.
0: They always tell you these days when you go anywhere, oh, just go online and apply that way, sort of thing. You can't talk to anybody on a phone these days.
2: No,
0: If you if you're lucky, you'll find somewhere where you can talk to somebody. Otherwise, it's all online.
1: What feedback have you had as well?
2: Well, I think one of the key ones for me was with the lady I was supporting and talking about earlier with the COPD. Her partner, when she passed, it was a big shock to him, even though he'd been looking after her for like 6 years. So used to looking after her, it was a shock when she went. And
0: He had nothing to do.
2: well, exactly. And the home changed, because all of the medical equipment went, and it was a different place. It wasn't the same place anymore. But we have met for coffee subsequently, and he's been able to talk to me still about her, and about how things have been getting on in the family, and how he's doing now, and things
0: That's
2: like
0: good.
2: that.
0: That's
2: So
0: excellent.
2: that's another way of, it doesn't happen that often, perhaps, but
0: It's
2: it's
0: there.
2: helping him still. So,
0: On average, Isabel, you say you look after two people a week. What is that the average number of people you
2: I think
0: each
2: so.
0: volunteer sees?
1: We try. We would probably like two is enough. It's very, it can be emotional. It can be, two people is possibly enough for a volunteer to visit.
0: Okay, that's fair enough. Now, let's talk about people that may be listening, and how can members of the community support or get involved with the Community Butterfly Volunteer Service?
1: So we always want more volunteers. That would be
0: Everybody wants
1: lovely.
0: more
1: We do want more
0: volunteers.
1: volunteers. So you can find us on the NHS volunteering website, or you can just Google Butterfly Cambridgeshire, and you'll find us on the internet. We always want more funding, obviously. I know, like every single charity does. And also we have corporate volunteering as well. So sometimes a company would like to give us volunteers for a day, and they can come and help us fundraise. Or they can have a dress up day at work and donate that pound to, the money they collect to our service as well. So there's all different ways you can support the Butterfly Service.
0: Excellent. Okay. Now, if listeners that are out there listening, and I hope they've got plenty of listeners out there, if they remember one thing about the Community Butterfly Volunteer Service, what would you like that message to be?
1: So I believe that we can't change the end for the people we support, but volunteers like Isabel can change the journey of that last year or more than a year of life, and that is really, really important.
0: Is it normally Isabel the last year of that person's life that you start going to see them?
2: With Helen gets referrals through at that stage. So it's that last year. Sometimes people live longer.
0: Oh, yeah, it's just the luck of the draw, isn't it,
2: it
0: really?
2: is, unfortunately. And sometimes they don't last very long at all.
0: Which can be. Is that because they prefer to move out of, say, the hospice to back home?
1: The idea is that we try and support them. If they wish to die at home, then we that's one of our aims, to help them to stay at home and support them accessing different charity groups or different medical groups so that they can stay at home. And it could be, and volunteers are really good at identifying their needs. They might not talk about it with that person, but they'll come back to me and say, Helen, they're no longer getting upstairs, they're sleeping in a chair and they haven't told anyone. And it might be then I can have a chat with the nurses or the GP surgery and get them get them hospital
0: bed. Do they try to hide these sort of things? You know, when you say people sleep in a chair because they can't get upstairs anymore, do they sometimes hide it?
1: Yeah, I think it's a mixture of things, isn't it? If you are maybe not dealing with your diagnosis, or you physically are deteriorating, or you're embarrassed that things are changing, and building that rapport up and having that constant volunteer, you will confide, and they will see changes with, would you like a cup of tea? No, I'm not drinking. I'm not drinking very much. I've been sick.
0: Yeah.
1: And they haven't told anyone, or they haven't reached out to their health professionals. And it could be through embarrassment.
0: Yeah.
1: Or it could be...
2: Sometimes it's fear.
1: Yeah, it could be fear.
2: Fear of acknowledging that actually their conditioning is deteriorating.
0: They're
2: not getting better anymore. And each time they're a bit more poorly, and they think, oh, I'm going to bounce back. And maybe they just don't bounce back as far.
0: That's right, yeah.
1: It could be
0: a
1: medication change, couldn't it? And that often is, they just need some more support with that. Or a review.
0: Okay, fair enough. Right, I've got one more question for you. What are your hopes for the future of the volunteer service? And how do you see it growing within the community?
1: Well, it'd be lovely to offer it to all of Cambridgeshire and Peterborough. That would be the ideal, to have an army of volunteers that we could send out and be more flexible. The more volunteers I've got, the more flexible I can be coordinating. But ideally to reach out to as many people as we can who are isolated and lonely in the community, and to make a difference, however small that is, whether that's doing a jigsaw, whether that's going for a walk, whether that's talking for 2 hours, and that's amazing.
0: Well, to make someone feel
1: better who's feeling pretty rubbish in a vulnerable time, haven't seen anyone for 6 days. That's a huge difference in their last year, or you know, months of their lives.
0: Okay. Do you want to say, do either of you want to say anything else? Have you got a message you would like to put across to people?
1: Come and volunteer.
2: Well, there's come and volunteer, but also there's be aware that this service is available in some areas. Not all areas, obviously, not Huntingdon, as we've said, sadly, sorry. But, you know, people can be referred by their GP, by their medical team.
0: Yeah.
2: They can self-refer if, you know, if they feel that they're at that position, which will then be looked at clinically as well.
0: Brilliant. So.
1: And we've all lost someone that we love. We've all been, well, most of us have been through that ourselves. And it's really important to make a difference to someone.
2: And we'll always be compassionate, and we're there to listen to people and be there for company.
1: Yeah.
0: That's the best thing, isn't it, really, for everybody?
1: Yeah.
0: That's it, ladies. Thank you very much
1: for
0: coming.
1: Thank you very much.
0: You're quite welcome. I'm back next week. I've got a few days off, so I will see you then. Good night.

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9: Father of Noah Woods, who was found following a huge search, has paid tribute to his son. He says he was the sweetest and most innocent little boy with nothing but love to give. He became separated from a relative after visiting a playground in Brantham. The King has warned of the existential dangers of AI systems falling into the wrong hands. Today, he addressed tech leaders at a summit on the future of the technology.
10: AI is already showing its immense capacity to improve and save life. Yet those who have created these technologies are now increasingly warning that AI risks developing darker capacities, perhaps even to take life.
9: A man has been arrested on suspicion of conspiracy to commit murder following the discovery of human remains. Police say bones found in a southwest London woodland are those of a Southampton mother of three who disappeared in 2019. Joanne Sheen had not been seen since she travelled from Hampshire to Southampton on December 5th, 2019. She was reported missing by her family in February 2020. The Archbishop of Canterbury's office has withdrawn an award handed to a Muslim cleric who previously pledged to bestow an honorary title on Osama bin Laden. Hafiz Muhammad Tahir Mahmoud Ashrafi was given an award on the 25th anniversary of 9/11 for interfaith cooperation. In 2007, he said he would give bin Laden the title Saifullah, which means Sword of God, for serving Muslims by waging jihad against infidels. And footballer Mikel Antonio has been banned for driving for 6 months after failing to identify the driver of his Lamborghini supercar. His car had been spotted being driven without due care and attention in Pall Mall last November. That's the latest from Radio News Hub. I'm Georgia Lee.
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9: Central showers fading, leaving clear spells, rain in the north and staying breezy. Lows of 11 degrees Celsius.

Good evening and welcome along to Thursday Night Soft Rock Show on Ouse Valley Radio. I'm Richard Crome and I've got some great music ahead in the next 2 hours from the likes of Van Halen, we've got Carole King, Bachman, Turner Overdrive, and that's just in the first hour. Well, we started off there with Canadian singer Bryan Adams with Let's Make a Night to Remember. That was from his album 18 Till I Die and got to number 10 in August 1996. Let's move on now with Ventura Highway.

First of all, I'd like to say thanks to Norma Napper for tonight's Over to You, and Helen Gould from the Butterfly Volunteers Service. Well, we started off with Ventura Highway by American rock band America. This is one of the band's most popular and recognised songs. And we just heard there Nobody Told Me by John Lennon, a song released 4 years after his death and got to number 6. One, two.

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Well, if you've just joined us, welcome along to Thursday night's soft rock show on Ooze Valley Radio. Well, first of all, before the break, it was Van Halen with Finish What You Started, released in 1988 from the album OU812. Never entered the UK charts, though. And we just heard Have You Ever Seen the Rain by American group Creedence Clearwater Revival. They was formed in El Cerrito in California in 1959 and appeared at the Woodstock Festival. Next, it's Carole King.

That was Canadian group Bachman Turner Overdrive with Roll Down the Highway, and reached number 22 in the UK. And before them, it was It's Too Late by Carole King, taken from her album Tapestry. And the song was written by Tony Stern and put to music by Carole herself. And it was a number 18 hit in the UK charts.

That's a song titled IGY, What a Beautiful World, by American singer and songwriter Donald Fagen, and that never entered the UK music charts. Next we have a great song from Neil Young with Harvest Moon.

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Well, that piece of music just heard there was taken from the 1969 rock opera Tommy, and that was Pinball Wizard by The Who, got to number 4. And before the break, it was Neil Young with his worldwide hit Harvest Moon, a number 9 hit in the UK, and that rates as one of my favourite pieces of music. Then, right next, it's the Steve Miller Band with Rockin' Me.

First of all, it was American rock band Steve Miller with Rockin' Me Baby, the second single from their ninth studio album, Fly Like an Eagle, and a number 11 hit on the 23rd of October 1976. And we just heard there the Beatles with Magical Mystery Tour, taking from the soundtrack of the 1967 film of the same name and released on an EP in the UK and LP in the US. Well, that just about wraps up the first hour of tonight's Soft Rock Show on Ouse Valley Radio with me, Richard Crome. I'll be back with another hour of some great songs after the news and weather at 9 o'clock.

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5: The father of a three-year-old boy who was found following a huge search has paid tribute to his son. He says he was the sweetest and most innocent little boy with nothing but love to give. Noah Woods became separated from a relative after visiting a playground in Brantham. King Charles has called on AI bosses to protect humanity as they develop the technology.
6: Those in our world who value deeply our humanity and its vital moral component are anxiously seeking your reassurance that we will not lose control of our destiny or our souls.
5: He addressed the tech leaders at a summit on the future of the technology earlier today. It comes after an Anthropic researcher sparked headlines when he warned last week that there was a greater than 10% risk AI could pose a species-ending risk within 10 years. Human remains discovered following a wildfire are those of a Southampton mother of three who disappeared in 2019. Police say the bones were found in a southwest London woodland in August. Today, a 56-year-old man from Southampton was arrested on suspicion of conspiracy to commit murder. The Archbishop of Canterbury's office has withdrawn an award handed to a Muslim cleric who previously pledged to bestow an honorary title on Osama bin Laden. Hafiz Mohammed Tahir Mahmoud Ashrafi was given an award on the 25th anniversary of 9/11 for interfaith cooperation. In 2007, he said he would give bin Laden the title Saifullah, which means Sword of God, for serving Muslims by waging jihad against infidels. And footballer Mikel Antonio has been banned from driving for 6 months. It's after failing to identify the driver of his Lamborghini supercar when it was suspected of involvement in a motoring offence in central London. That's the latest from Radio News Hub. I'm Georgia Lee.
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5: Rain moves into the west tomorrow morning. Windy with possible gales in the north and northwest. Highs of 20 degrees Celsius.

to the second hour of Thursday Night Soft Rock Show with me, Richard Crome. Well, we started off in the second hour with You Took the Words Right Out of My Mouth by Meatloaf. That was taken from their album, Bat Out of Hell. Next, it's Chris Rea.

That was English rock singer Billy Idol with White Wedding, and that got to number 6 in the UK charts. And first of all, it was Go Your Own Way by Chris Rea, released in 1994.

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You're listening to the Soft Rock Show on Hurst Valley Radio with me, Richard Crome. Before the break, it was Bonnie Tyler, or shall we say, the late Bonnie Tyler, with Holding Out for a Hero, the soundtrack to the 1984 film Footloose. And we just heard one of REM's most popular songs, Man on the Moon. The song is about America actor Andy Kaufman.

First of all, we heard Ringo Starr with this all-star band and Vertical Man. Well, the Beatles have done well, haven't they, in the show tonight. In the first hour, we had John Lennon, and then it was followed by the Beatles and Magical Mystery Tour. And in this hour, it's Ringo Starr. And we just heard there, Sarah, a song by Fleetwood Mac, written by group member Stevie Nicks. The song was originally 16 minutes long, but was edited down to 6 minutes for the album version.

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You're listening to the Soft Rock Show on Ouse Valley Radio with me, your host, Richard Crowe. Well, before the break, it was Genesis with That's All, and it got to number 16 in the UK charts. And we just heard there Sting with Spread a Little Happiness, a song from the 1929 musical Mr. Cinders, originally sung in the musical by Binnie Hale.

First, we heard Irish singer and songwriter Christa Berg, who was actually born in Argentina. That was him singing Lady in Red. That was her number one in Belgium, Canada, Ireland, Israel, Norway, and the UK. And we just heard a Northern Soul song by American singer Judy Street. It was made popular by DJs at the Wigan Casino, which is a Northern Soul nightclub. Well, I'm Richard Crome, and thank you for joining me on the Soft Rock Show here on Ouse Valley Radio. I'll be back, all being well, next Thursday evening at 8 o'clock. But next up, it's Tony Obi with his Late Show. So for tonight from me, Richard, it's good night and take care.

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4: The father of Noah Woods, who was found following a huge search, has paid tribute to his son. He says he was the sweetest and most innocent little boy with nothing but love to give. He became separated from a relative after visiting a playground in Brantham. The King has warned of the existential dangers of AI systems falling into the wrong hands. Today, he addressed tech leaders at a summit on the future of the technology.
5: AI is already showing its immense capacity to improve and save life, yet those who have created these technologies are now increasingly warning that AI risks developing darker capacities, perhaps even to take life.
4: A group of MPs are recommending the phrase net zero be scrapped. They say it's because it's become toxic. The Security and Net Zero Committee warns the term's now lost its positive association amid increasing misinformation. It comes as the government weighs up whether to start drilling off the coast of Scotland in the North Sea. But the committee say transitioning to green energy remains important. A Birmingham councillor will face trial next year after denying assaults on five people, including three police officers. 66-year-old Siobhan Harper-Noons, who was elected a Green Party councillor for Ladywood in the city's council elections in May, denies the offences. They are in connection with an incident which led to officers being called to the junction of Monument Road and Hagley Road in Edgbaston, Birmingham, on August 6th. And beavers could help restore degraded peatlands by making the landscape wetter and more resilient to drought. A new study suggests they can raise and stabilise water levels, which will help to restore important wildlife habitat and store carbon. That's the latest from Radio News Hub. I'm Georgia Lee.
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4: Rain moves into the west tomorrow morning, windy with possible gales in the north and northwest, highs of 20 degrees Celsius.

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One away from the weekend, starting with Toto, Hold the Line. 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It's the Sound of Huntingdon Show. And we're down to earth with Curiosity Killed the Cat.

thing, if you love somebody, set them free. Now, looking forward to Friday. Weather-wise in Huntingdon, it'll be fine during the morning with some warm sunshine after a cool start. It'll become breezy later with some thickening cloud, maybe some light rain, and maximum temperature for tomorrow at 22 degrees. It's the OB, it's the Late Show, it is Ouse Valley Radio 104 FM. It is the sound of Huntingdonshire. It's on again.

That is the Ezra Collective. That is the single of the week for this week. It's called Well Organized with Leela Eke. If you like it, we'll play it again in the morning at breakfast time at around about 8:15. But for now, this is Westlife.

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Linda Lewis, Baby I'm Yours, coming up on 10:30. Three of the best tonight. One group, three songs. We go back to the 60s when we had A Waterloo Sunset. At three of the best, The Kinks.

three of the best. Tonight, the Kinks. Three songs from them, starting with Waterloo Sunset. Come Dancing. That's a happy song. And Sunny Afternoon. I hear there's some good weather on the way over the weekend and next week. But I read it in the papers, so you never know. The latest showbiz news is on the way after Lisa Stansfield. This is The Right.

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1: Unheard material from The Phantom of the Opera is to be released to celebrate the 40th anniversary of the West End musical. It will be released after Andrew Lloyd Webber rediscovered the master tapes for the original 1986 cast recording. The new album will feature unreleased sections and rare material from Lord Lloyd Webber's personal archive, as well as a remix of the original record. Star Wars production company Lucasfilm has sent congratulations to the team behind Spider-Man Brand New Day. That's after it became the highest grossing film of all time in North America. The blockbuster has grossed £699.4 million across America and Canada in just 47 days, beating the record by Star Wars The Force Awakens. And a video message from Dolly Parton recorded before her death was played at the 2026 Americana Honours and Awards in Nashville. The singer, who died in August at the age of 80, was posthumously awarded the Americana Lifetime Achievements Award.
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That is such a summery sound. The Lotus Eaters, the first picture of you. The news is on the way at 11. It's an hour of love songs that take us to midnight.

Final hour of Thursday, Feel Good Friday, just around the corner. The weekend is on the way, starting the love songs with England and John Ford Coley. Love is the answer.

The Carpenters close to you. There's 30 minutes uninterrupted love songs on the way. Leanne Rimes, Gladys Knight and the Pips, the Chi-Lites, they're lined up, they're ready to play. But playing now, the Stylistics, You'll Never Get to Heaven.

Denise Williams wraps up the Late Show. I've got love on my mind. That was the love songs for this Thursday night. There's more. The other side of the weekend, the Late Show's back at 10 o'clock on Monday night. On the way, it's the breakfast show at 7 in the morning, but up next, just after the news at midnight, it is the Ouse Valley Nighttime Playlist. Hope you have a good weekend now. Thanks for listening.

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2: Father of a three-year-old boy was found dead after a huge search has paid tribute to his son. Reese Wood said Noah was the sweetest and most innocent little boy with nothing but love to give. The youngster became separated from a relative after visiting a playground in Brantham in Suffolk. King Charles has called on AI bosses to protect humanity as they develop the technology.
3: Those in our world who value deeply our humanity and its vital moral component are anxiously seeking your reassurance that we will not lose control of our destiny or our souls.
2: He addressed leaders at a summit on the future of the technology on Thursday. A man has been arrested on suspicion of conspiracy to commit murder from the discovery of human remains. Police say bones found in a southwest London woodland are that of a Southampton mother.